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1: This week, Sissany brought this story to our attention.
2: Yeah.
1: She said, more and more parents are getting involved in their kids' dating lives. So, Ma, hey, how are you?
3: Oh. Hey, how's my favorite team?
2: Oh, great. Cute.
4: We're doing good.
1: Now, if my mother were in control of a Hinge or a whatever.
2: Bumble.
5: yeah.
1: Bumble. How would that go?
3: Well, you know, I'm not a app person or a Hinge girl or whatever, but I would think a great sense of humor, very, very honest and trustworthy, has to love food and wine.
2: Hey, this is good. Good, she could totally do it.
1: You may be all right for this gig.
3: Yeah, food and wine and also exercise.
2: Yes. Oh, that's true. Has to be active.
1: I'm a simple guy.
5: I know, and you could easily filter through these apps with those parameters in mind.
2: Family-oriented?
5: Mm-hmm.
3: Well, that's really interesting that the parents even want to be involved.
1: I know.
2: I think there's been so many breakups that it's time that they take matters into their
1: own. I hear the desire in your voice, Mother, as you talk about this. There's no denying it that you want to be involved. All right. Well, I love you, and I will call you later to catch up on all the things.
5: We love you, Connie.
2: Okay. Love you, Connie.
3: Love you. Miss you.
2: Miss you, too.
3: Bye.
1: Bye.
3: Bye-bye.
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1: All right, Kate is on the line. So what's happening with your friend's boyfriend? How can we help?
2: So this weekend we were at another friend's birthday, and my friend's boyfriend was very touchy-feely with one of the other friends that was there. And I've noticed this, like, the last few times we've hung out. He, like, puts his arm around her and rubs her back and sits really close and, like, touches her thigh. Like, it's just really weird. And he's also liked almost all of her photos on Instagram, too.
3: And this is, like, a person in the friend circle?
2: Yeah.
3: Wow.
1: So what do you what should you do here?
2: I'm not sure. Should I, like, tell her? Should I get involved? Should I just, like, leave it alone?
3: You need to get some evidence.
4: Oh, no. This is
1: good. Oh, jeez.
4: Like, no. CIA.
3: No, it's not that big of a deal.
1: It's CIA.
3: The next time you see this happening, just take a little video.
2: Okay.
4: He's going to notice somebody taking a video of him.
3: No. But you know what? This happened to me in my friend group. And I did it not even knowing. It was like a weekend that we all went to Vegas, and the girlfriend didn't happen to go, but her boyfriend went. And she's the one that noticed in all of the pictures that he was touchy-feely with the girl and confronted him. And turns out they actually did hook up that weekend. And then that was it. So I'm telling you, hard evidence.
1: Kate, there's your advice from us. Good luck. And we appreciate you reaching out and sharing it with us.
2: Thank you.
1: All right.
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Lizzo's social media handle across all the apps is at Lizzo Be Eating, all the lowercase, which has led some fans to misread it as Lizzo Beating. And even many of those who have read it right have wrongly assumed it's a reference to the slang term eating, but the handle's actual origin comes from a different career path. 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
1: Funzy. Thank you for coming. So these are great. You know what a dupe is? A dupe is when you just do it on your own yourself. It's the same thing. You just copy it. And usually you save money from doing it, right? So I did hear that your order at Starbucks was discontinued. What was your order?
2: Yeah, so it was a grande matcha lemonade and
1: matcha.
2: Yeah.
3: A matcha lemonade.
2: Yeah, and so what I did was I bought a big bag, like $20, $25 at Costco, and I did the math, and actually I just make it myself now, and it cost, you know, regular price was like $3.75. Now it's like $1.42 for the drink. So
1: let me tell you, I do this with Gatorade. I don't buy Gatorade. I buy Gatorade powder, and I make it sweeter and stronger in my own thermos.
3: Oh, well, you had to do that during the pandemic because that's all you could buy.
1: All right, what's another one? Chick-fil-A nuggets? You're duping this?
2: Yeah, so Chick-fil-A nuggets are like, I think like a five-piece, three-count or five-count is like $7-$8. And so I just bought these Just Bear. You can get them at Costco or Walmart, Just Bear chicken chunks. And they taste and literally fry the same way as the Chick-fil-A ones do if you make them in your air fryer.
1: Okay, I was just, how do you do them? And do they have that peppery flavor like the Chick-fil-A ones?
2: Yes.
1: It's like the pepper.
2: Yeah,
1: pepper.
2: They do. But then also, like, if you have your own seasoning, you can even just season them yourself.
4: You could buy Chick-fil-A sauce.
2: And yeah, you could buy Chick-fil-A sauce.
4: They sell it, like the Ralph's.
2: And so now I'm only spending $2.54 for my Chick-fil-A meal.
1: You can really repeat, do all this stuff 3, 4, 7 times for the price of one.
3: Yeah.
1: If you think about it, if you're smart, you get clever on it.
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13: It's a beautiful life. 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
0: A place for dreamers. 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

Thanks for spending the evening with me, Ryan Seacrest, with you on Dream 105.7. Tanya, you have a theory here, and that theory is that Kendall Jenner and Jacob Elordi are a lot more serious than some might think, and it comes down to what they wore on a recent date night. She's got that next hour.

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1: It's Seacrest and Tanya and Sisney. I keep hearing about this one-minute rule that, well, 60 seconds or less that could change your life.
2: Yes.
1: And it's something we could do right now.
2: Yes.
1: I don't understand how it could change my life in 1 minute.
2: Because if it can take 60 seconds or less, you should do it.
1: What is it?
2: It's chores. It's the little things that pile up in your house and you tackle them on the spot, like hanging up your coat instead of just draping it over the couch or the chair when you get home.
1: Towels on the floor.
2: Wiping down the counter.
3: Or putting the mail and instead of piling it up for millions and millions of papers.
2: All of these little
1: things. Oatmeal bowls left in the sink.
2: It'll reduce your stress levels. Like, if my family followed this rule, it would be life-changing for us. We wouldn't have our shoes and coats and backpacks all over the house like we usually do.
1: You don't flush every time, right? In the middle of the night, you save it till the morning.
2: No, you should definitely flush every time.
3: Yeah, we don't flush every time.
1: Yeah, I know. It's the middle of the night. Like, who's going in there?
2: Yeah.
1: It's like, if you go in there, you're not paying attention anyway.
2: Mm-hmm. If I walked into Michael's middle of the night urine that has been sitting there, I think I would vomit.
3: If it's yellow, let it mellow.
2: No.
1: Watch some more of The Pit. You won't vomit as easily.
2: Oh my gosh. We tried to watch The Pit the other day while you were eating breakfast burritos.
1: No, you cannot.
2: And he was like, can you please turn this off?
1: Like, the blood's like squirting out, right?
2: It was. And our burrito was like a big burrito that had like chorizo
1: guts,
2: in it.
1: Guts. I have to turn away. Ew. I mean, it's a great show and Noah Wiley and the team are amazing in it, but I have to turn away.
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1: My girl is on a real big bread and butter kick.
2: Bread and butter,
1: can
2: nice.
1: Can I just have bread and butter?
2: Yes.
1: To the point where yesterday she's like, can I have bread and butter? And I'm like, yeah. And I go to get it for her, and I'm like, we have no bread in the house.
2: Oh, no.
1: And I'm like, baby, we don't have any bread. She's like, use the tortillas.
2: Yeah.
1: The wraps.
2: Yes.
1: And I'm like, so you want a tortilla wrap with butter on it? She's like, yeah. I'm like, you want me to fold that up for you? She's like, no.
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1: Tanya has a trending report here. So Kendall Jenner and Jacob Elordi did a little getaway to Tokyo, right?
2: So they were in Japan, and Dumois posted these like shots of them like walking on the street together. And but we all saw photos because some of the restaurants that they went to, some of the owners and people that worked there were posting these pictures with them on social media. But what I want to hone in on is why I think that these two are more serious than we all thought. Okay, so they're basically wearing matching outfits. Kendall Jenner had on a black t-shirt, matching pants, a navy cap with like a cream sweater tied around her waist. Jacob, same black t-shirt, same navy hat, blue jeans, and a pair of yellow sneakers. I feel like when you start dressing similarly and morphing styles with the person you're dating, you're a little bit more serious than just casually dating. Am I right?
1: Yes. And I will tell you this. I'm totally aligned with the thinking. Like, when I'm serious with someone, we wear the same onesie.
2: Yes.
1: And I love onesie. Yes. You know, the onesies that zip up from your crotch?
3: Okay. Yeah. Like a cutesy, like fluffy onesie.
1: Pajamas.
3: Pajamas.
1: With feet. You get in the feet.
3: The zipper.
1: You zip them up. You put them over your shoulders.
3: Where do you wear those?
2: Yeah. I don't.
1: I wear them at night. I will bring one in one day. I have a glam onesie.
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0: It's Ryan Seacrest here, and you're listening to Dream 105.7.
1: All right. So what were we talking about? Yeah, the astronauts. So I was watching the news, and the astronauts, they're talking about sleep, and he says, is it Butch? The guy, he says, I got the best sleep of my life in space. I think you sleep better in space than you do on Earth. Now, I never wanted to go to space. I'm not one of those people that needs to test space.
2: Right.
1: But you start flirting with good sleep, and I don't know. Given the opportunity,
2: no.
1: I wouldn't mind catching a week's worth of sleep up there.
2: I need to. How are they sleeping? Because they're not in a bed.
1: I guess because you're floating. Like, I don't know, your body relaxes.
2: Wait, do they have to, like, tether themselves to the wall so they don't float around?
3: Okay.
1: I didn't watch the whole thing.
3: Maybe space is like water because you're, you know, like weightless. So maybe you get a water bed and you can mimic the sleep that they have in space.
1: I'm never going to find a relationship if I have a water bed.
2: No.
3: Wait,
2: can you imagine?
3: What's wrong with a water bed?
1: Are you kidding? What is wrong with a waterbed?
2: Yeah. Is it like 1970?
1: Need I get the back room to chime in on this for you?
3: So you're telling me if I texted Robbie and said we should get a waterbed, he would like be like, don't.
1: Try it.
2: Yeah. Okay. He would be like, what is wrong with you? Do we need to go see a medic?
1: Try it.
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2: Wrapping it up for us today. We're talking about the astronauts are saying you get better sleep in space than Earth. Tony's like, well, why not just get a waterbed? And there was big pushback, obviously, because waterbeds are no.
3: No.
2: Okay, that's it, guys. We're doing no more. We have no more left. We are out of steam.

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0: 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Good morning. It is 5:30 with Curtis and Melanie in the morning on a Live My Life My Way,
1: because it's finally Friday.
0: Yeah.
1: It was hard for me to get up there.
0: Yeah.
1: In my vocal range.
0: We'll set it again. Good morning. It's 5:30 with Curtis and Melanie in the morning on you.
1: Live my life my way, because it's finally Friday. Yeah.
0: Ooh, I like the at the end.
1: I added it in.
0: I'm pretty good.
1: Yeah, we're feeling like it is finally Friday. I don't know. I'm down to start the song with a sing, the show with a song.
0: I'm sorry, what?
1: I'm down.
0: I says pardon.
1: To start the show with a song.
0: It's like a ghost building in this building today.
1: Yeah, I know. There's no one here.
0: We're literally, I think we're the only two people in the building.
1: We are.
0: It's kind of weird.
1: I know. I don't like it. I don't like it.
0: It's off-putting.
1: It's just kind of like, what if, never mind.
0: Yeah, let's not do what ifs. No, let's just.
1: I was even thinking anything bad like that. I was thinking about the ghosts.
0: Yeah, that's not think about.
1: Oh, is that what you?
0: Any of it. Any of it. It's not.
1: They have no.
0: It.
1: They have no distractions. They only have us today.
0: It's going to be a gorgeous day today. Sunshine, high of 28. Going to feel like 33 degrees.
1: Yeah.
0: So we'll take that as we live my life my way, because it's finally Friday. Yeah.
1: I mean, I'm down. I'm down.
0: Yeah.
1: I'm down for the weekend. I'm ready for. We are off next week, so yeah. It's going to be nice to sleep in a little bit.
0: Turned the alarm off. I didn't even, because I never sleep to my alarm.
1: Yeah.
0: But I turned it off today, and it's such a good feeling.
1: It is a good feeling.
0: You want to know what's not a good feeling, though? Can we talk about this really quickly?
1: Yeah, yeah.
0: I'm sure this happens to you a lot, too, because we go to bed early. Like, I was in bed by 10 after 8.
1: Uh-huh.
0: I woke up this morning. I've got texts from people living their lives.
1: Oh, yeah.
0: My brothers and my neighbors, like, hey, do you want, we just got a whole bunch of cucumbers from the garden. Do you want some cucumbers? And then my wife's like, yeah, we want some cucumbers. So that got dropped off. I was gone. I'm just on a day. Like, people living their lives.
1: Honestly, yeah. People do live their lives.
0: Yeah.
1: Past 8:30 p.m. Yeah. On a school night.
0: And I wake up and I'm like, what? What's
1: going on?
0: I know.
1: The exact same thing with me. Sometimes I'll wake up and I'll see all the messages and I'm like, how did I sleep through all of this?
0: Yeah. Well,
1: like, you think that through the ether somehow I would like know that a message came in, although I do have my D&D on. Do you?
0: Do not disturb. Yeah. I have it on silent, so it'll do that. But that's it. But I never even listen to that.
1: That
0: I got,
1: doesn't wake you
0: up. No, because I got shows going.
1: Right.
0: Because I fall asleep with my shows.
1: But then do your shows stay on?
0: They'll shut off eventually.
1: Eventually. Do you have them on a timer?
0: No, I should actually.
1: Yeah. Put them on a timer. I have 1 hour.
0: My wife is the timer. She comes in and just goes, quiet. I'm like, hey, I was watching that. She's like, you've been asleep for 5 hours.
1: Yeah. No, I hear you. I was the same last night, in bed nice and early. In the summertime, hearing kids outside playing. Hearing
0: while you
1: kids
0: go to
1: my,
0: bed?
1: In my house playing. And I'm like, night.
0: You know what's the most annoying one? Is the trampoline. So you're like, I want to be on a trampoline, but you're in bed and you're just doing that ting, ting.
1: Oh, I like the pool. Hearing the splash in a pool, and I'm like, I want to be there.
0: That's peaceful though.
1: Yeah.
0: You know, as long as it's not.
1: Well, a lot of the times it is. But
0: yeah, it's too early for bah.
1: Yeah, it's too early.
0: Oh well,
1: well
0: it is Friday.
1: We're ready. Doing it. We got through the week.
0: We're doing it, Mel.
1: We're really doing it, and we're almost there.
0: Oh, so close.
1: So close.
0: We do. Have a lot to give away this morning, including a Lotto Max voucher. We're going to do that before 7 o'clock for the early bird getting the worm. Also, two more tickets to One for the Pot at the Shaw Festival up for grabs here this morning. We're going to continue singing, right? One-word songs?
1: I feel like today's going to be a singing day. I feel like I am better able to express how I'm feeling with my mood today through song.
0: I love that. You got the music in you.
1: I got the music in me, yeah.
0: Let's take an early look at the drive now.
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3: Good morning. Happy Friday. We're dealing with some overnight road work on the Fort Erie bound QEW at Bartlett. A couple right lanes are blocked, and the Ontario ramp to the Fort Erie bound QEW that's shut down with overnight construction. 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

0: 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It is 5:47 with Curtis and Melanie in the morning.
1: Okay, Curtis, these are some fun. Well, they're not fun, actually. They're just five random facts for a Friday, all right?
0: Love a random fact. You can take this into work with you today and be like, did you know? And they'll be like, yeah, we listened to Dream 2.
1: They'll be like, yep, no, we heard, we heard.
0: Melanie told me.
1: Back in 1994, Taco Bell released an album. It was a compilation of music called Do Something, and it had artists like the Spin Doctors, Uncle Cracker, General Public, Sarah McLachlan, and Living Color. Did you know that?
0: I did not know that.
1: It looks very like Big Shiny Tunes-ish.
0: Yeah. That's kind of fun.
1: How about
0: this? I was
1: only
0: 10 when that came out.
1: What year did I say? There you go.
0: 94.
1: 94. Yeah.
0: Yo quiero Taco Bell.
1: Yo quiero.
0: Ooh, nice.
1: Every arm on an octopus has its own brain. Did you know that? I know.
0: That's off-putting, but octopus are delicious.
1: Yeah.
0: Yeah.
1: They are. people have only been using the word wasted to describe somebody who's drunk since the late 1960s. Meanwhile, high has been used since 1627.
0: Wow.
1: I know. I didn't know that.
0: That's kind of cool.
1: I know.
0: Yeah.
1: How about this one? It's kind of weird. People born in the years 1957, 1968, 1979, 1989, 2000, and 2013 will live an average of 5 years less than other people. And that is because of the peaks in solar activity those years. Apparently, the UV radiation from the solar rays affects growth during pregnancy.
0: Weird.
1: Yeah.
0: Well, I'm glad those were none of my years.
1: I know.
0: Yeah.
1: I said these were...
0: What were the 2000s?
1: 2000 and 2013.
0: Okay.
1: Are you good?
0: We're in the clear.
1: Okay. Me too.
0: Yeah.
1: And then people born in 1954, 64, 76, 86, 96, and 2008 should live the longest.
0: That's you.
1: That's me, thanks to being born during periods of lower solar activity.
0: Well, there you go.
1: Okay.
0: You're 40. You're not even at the halfway point.
1: I know.
0: You're going to be a centenarian.
1: Look... Oh, geez. Okay.
0: Yeah.
1: That's me knocking on wood. And the last one, it is possible that Beethoven had an irregular heartbeat, which influenced the innovative and unique rhythms in his compositions.
0: That's an interesting thought.
1: I know.
0: Huh.
1: I know. So those are your random facts of the day. I hope you learned something. I hope you feel good about yourself. I hope you were born in the good years and not the...
0: The bad ones.
1: Yeah, the bad ones.
0: Well, that was a lot of fun, fun, fun, fun. Fun.
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3: Well, we're still dealing with some overnight road work on the Niagara-bound QEW at Bartlett. A couple right lanes are blocked. And your Toronto-bound side of the QEW at Nikola Tesla, that has the left lane blocked with overnight construction. 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I'm Alexis Spiger, and that's your Dream 105.7 traffic.
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0: Curtis and Melanie in the morning.
1: Good morning. It is just after 6 o'clock on your finally Friday. Melanie, coming up, people were sharing foods that they prefer to eat alone. We're going to go through some of those, but I want to ask a little bit about that. Like, are there certain foods that you even care? Like, I'm just eating everything in front of people. I don't care.
2: I think it depends how hungry I am.
1: Yeah.
2: I think that is more of a factor for me when wanting to be alone in public while eating than what I'm actually eating.
1: Yeah. I will say, in general, I would rather eat alone.
2: Right.
1: But we'll go through all of those anyway.
2: I got you. Also, before 6:30, a new show is coming out that I have been waiting for so long for. It's coming out in a few days. And Curtis, I have a challenge for you.
1: Okay.
2: Okay, we're going to get to it before 6:30.
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3: 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And you walked in with those green eyes.

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1: Dream 105.7, it is 6:13 with Curtis and Melanie in the morning. Melanie, people were sharing foods that they like eating better when they're alone, which I love eating by myself, but I would eat food, every food in front of people. I don't care.
2: Yeah, me too.
1: I'm 42, almost. Yeah. I'm married.
2: Yeah.
1: Who am I trying to impress?
2: No, totally. I think it's more about doing it because you feel more comfortable, like, for you. Like, you would enjoy it more if you were eating alone.
1: Yeah.
2: Right?
1: And if it was first date foods, maybe these aren't some first date foods, but Sloppy Joe's was number one on the list. You still have to do your redo of Sloppy Joe's.
2: And I'm fine eating a Sloppy Joe in front of people. I don't care.
1: That doesn't bother me at all.
2: Hit a knife and fork to it if you want.
1: Yeah. This weekend, no one's going to be eating these alone, but ribs. It's Rib Fest weekend.
2: I eat ribs in front. I don't care.
1: Lick the sauce off my fingers.
2: Ribs are one of those things, if everybody's eating them too, it's like we're all in the same boat here.
1: Exactly.
2: Yeah.
1: It's going to be messy.
2: It's the messiness that makes it better.
1: That's right. It's the wood that makes it good.
2: It's the wood that makes it good.
1: Spaghetti? Who cares about eating spaghetti in front of people?
2: No. It may be about, like, the slurping and, like, who cares?
1: I go the way, like, when it comes to that, like, I don't slurp a lot, but, like, if it needs slurped, you slurp it.
2: Oh, I know.
1: You know?
2: Oh, yeah.
1: I think Asia has that figured out, like, really, really good, where it's like, that's a sign that it's good.
2: Yes.
1: You know what I mean?
2: Yes.
1: I love that. Buffalo wings? I'm eating buffalo wings in front of everyone.
2: I love how they're naming the best foods.
1: It's all the best foods.
2: Yeah.
1: Corn on the cob?
2: Yeah. It's fine.
1: Who cares?
2: Yeah, I
1: go at it like an old typewriter. Nim, nim, nim, nim, nim, nim, ding. Nim, nim, nim, nim, nim, nim, nim, ding.
2: Do a little dippage in the butter along the way. I know.
1: I love it when people do the mason jar of butter. Have you ever had that at a barbecue?
2: You can dip it in.
1: You just dip the whole thing in.
2: Oh.
1: So good.
2: So good. So bad.
1: Oh, and we're coming into corn season, aren't we?
2: We are.
1: Yo.
2: Yeah.
1: That's going to be good.
2: Yeah.
1: Watermelon? I'm crushing watermelon in front of anyone.
2: I wonder why.
1: Seeds.
2: Yeah, you can get seedless watermelons.
1: I'm anti that, but I don't want to go down that rabbit hole.
2: All right.
1: We got to stop with the seedless stuff.
2: Yeah, I know. It is. It's sketchy.
1: It is.
2: Yeah.
1: Soup with crusty bread? I'm crushing that in front of everyone. Tacos made the list? A whole bag of candy? I would probably not do that.
2: Well, I mean, yeah. You just maybe don't want people to know that you have no willpower.
1: That's it. It doesn't bother me in the least.
2: Yeah.
1: And messy burgers.
2: But yeah. To me, can I tell you, of that whole list, the only one that I don't want to eat in front of other people is the messy burger. And I think that's because I have no control. When a burger starts to be all, like, sloppy and, like, fall and drip and, like, I need to eat it so fast because I get grossed out.
1: I got you.
2: So I need to shovel it in there. And then I feel like I'm being judged by other people because I'm a fast eater.
1: Oh, me too.
2: Like, I could eat a burger so quickly. I ate an ice cream. I'm surprised ice cream's not on that list.
1: Oh, it may have been further down, but I just decided to end it there.
2: If you get a big ice cream cone on a hot day and you're outside eating that, it is not a pretty sight because you're like, I don't want to waste any of this ice cream because it was probably expensive.
1: Yep.
2: And it's melting like crazy. It's delicious.
1: Yep.
2: And I need to eat this thing as fast as I possibly can.
1: Yeah.
2: And then all of a sudden, you eat it within 4 minutes, you've downed an entire 2-scoop ice cream cone.
1: Wow. 2 scoops is impressive. Oh, I only ever get 1 scoop.
2: I can eat ice cream real fast, too. I can eat fast. That's my problem. I think that's why sometimes there are certain things I like to eat alone.
1: No, that's fair. We did the burgers last night. Shout out to Big Red's. I love getting my Big Red's burgers. They got Dream playing in there yesterday when I went to get my burgers.
2: Yeah.
1: Which I love. And they're delicious. They're so good.
2: We went to Port Dalhousie and got ice cream from the shop there.
1: Oh, nice.
2: In Port Dalhousie. And I got coconut ice cream. So shout out to them. I don't know your name. I don't know their name. Just the ice cream place in Port Dalhousie. If you know, you know.
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4: Could find some overnight road work volume for Erie bound QEW at Bartlett. A couple right lanes are blocked again, causing slowdowns, and the Ontario ramp to the Fort Erie bound QEW shut down with construction. Your Toronto bound QEW isn't looking too bad. That's up to speed. 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

0: 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It is 6:23 with Curtis and Melanie in the morning.
1: Ted Lasso season 4 premieres in just a few days, Curtis.
0: Ooh.
1: Yeah, next week. Mm-hmm. It's Tuesday. It's premiering.
0: Okay.
1: It will release new episodes every single week. 10 episodes in total.
0: Okay.
1: And the last episode, the finale, will be on October 7th. We were just talking about this the other day and how we love the weekly release of episodes of a new season
0: of
1: the show.
0: It's way better than being able to binge it and you're done, because then you're finished in like a day.
1: And you forget everything.
0: And then by the time the next season comes out, you've been removed from it. The amount of shows that I've lost, and I don't even watch that many shows, where I'm just like, nah.
1: Yeah.
0: It's a year and a half between its seasons. And like, no.
1: I feel like that's when you know a show is really good, when they're able to lock people in every single week.
0: Yeah.
1: That's when you know it's going to be a really good show.
0: Totally.
1: And Ted Lasso, the first three seasons of this show are some of the best television I've ever watched. So I'm telling you, Curtis,
0: mm-hmm.
1: I feel like you need to, on your holiday, you said you're not doing anything.
0: Nope. I'm self-hermiting.
1: You're self-hermiting. You need to watch Ted Lasso, just the first season, with your wife.
0: I have had all of my brothers, several friends,
1: you
0: be
1: need
0: like,
1: to
0: Curtis,
1: watch
0: this
1: it.
0: Is the best show.
1: You would love it.
0: I've seen clips, like little like TikTok and Instagram, and I'm like, oh, it looks great.
1: Yes.
0: But what is it on?
1: It's okay, so I'm pretty sure it's on Apple TV.
0: I don't have Apple TV.
1: Okay.
0: can you just buy like...
1: You can,
0: I'm going to sound so old.
1: You can subscribe.
0: I don't want to subscribe.
1: And then you
0: to
1: can unsubscribe
0: else.
1: When it's done. Right?
0: Yeah, but
1: you gotta watch it. You gotta watch it. I don't know, maybe the first three seasons are on something
0: else. I was like,
1: else.
0: Can I get them on DVD?
1: More accessible? Yeah, you probably could.
0: If I can buy them on DVD, maybe I'll just go that route.
1: Yes!
0: Has anyone got the DVDs? Let me know, I can borrow them.
1: Honestly.
0: I'll rent them.
1: You need to watch them, because it's funny, it's heartwarming, it's so well written, it's so smart.
0: Yeah.
1: Now, this new season, by the way, Ted, he's taking on a new challenge, coaching the newly formed women's squad, which is the Lady Greyhounds.
0: Yeah.
1: Okay.
0: For Richmond still, right? FC?
1: I don't know.
0: The team?
1: As he returns to England to coach a second division women's soccer team. It doesn't say Richmond,
0: okay.
1: No, I don't know.
0: Interesting.
1: But of course, Coach Beard will be there as well. All of your favorites are going to be back too. All the best characters will be back.
0: Yeah.
1: And I just love that they're incorporating women's soccer into this.
0: Yeah.
1: I think it's going to give it even more, like, already it's such a warm show.
0: Yeah.
1: But I don't know, with these women, I think it's just going to get even more warm.
0: Yes.
1: In the best way.
0: Warmth.
1: More warmth.
0: More warmth.
1: And I cried multiple times in the first three seasons, in a good way.
0: Yeah.
1: Because it just gets really emotional. You learn a lot about these characters. Curtis, you have to please watch the first three seasons.
0: If I can find them on DVD, I'll do it.
1: And then you and I can watch every episode until October together.
0: Well, see, but then if I subscribe, then I'm subscribed for months.
1: So just subscribe for the show. I promise you it is worth it.
0: Okay. I'm going to... Let me mull. I'm going to mull.
1: Okay.
0: Do a little mull.
1: You mull.
0: I'm going to mull.

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1: Sunshine throughout the day today, a high of 28 going to feel like 33. Here's a look at your headlines. It will cost you more to park at Niagara Health's hospital. Starting tomorrow, parking at the St. Catharine hospitals will increase from $19 a day to $20. Hourly rates are going up 75 cents, and a monthly pass is increasing by nearly $5. Niagara Health says parking revenue is an important funding source for the hospital, bringing in $7 million each year. Niagara Falls NDP MPP Wayne Gates is calling on Ontario to ban paid parking at hospitals. The District School Board of Niagara says it is aware of an email scam that claims the board is hiring. An email's been circulating that appears to come from the DSBN and promotes part-time employment opportunities for students and staff. Board officials say the email was not sent by the DSBN and their cyber team is actively monitoring the situation. The DSBN says anyone who received the email should delete it and not click on any links. Hospice Niagara has won the Equity in Action Award thanks to a change in their approach to palliative care. The award is handed out by Hospice Palliative Care Ontario and recognizes initiative that advances equitable access to care. Hospice Niagara is being recognized after implementing Beyond Hospice Walls. The new approach has resulted in 20 new community-based programs that have helped more than 2,000 people. In sports, the Welland Jackfish beat Kitchener 3-2 in extra innings. That's your Dream 105.7 headlines. For more info, visit cktvnews.com.
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2: Still have overnight road work causing some volume on the Fort Erie-bound QEW at Bartlett. A couple right lanes are blocked, and the Ontario ramp to the Fort Erie-bound QEW shut down with overnight construction. Your Toronto-bound QEW isn't looking too bad. That's moving at the limit. 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

0: Dream 105.7, it is 6:44 with Curtis and Melanie in the morning. Melanie, I always love seeing these stories of people winning the lottery because it shows that people actually do.
1: Yeah, that's why we talk about it. We manifest it for ourselves.
0: We're trying so hard. We got to buy our tickets, by the way.
1: Yep, we will.
0: Got to get those for tonight. Brandon G. from King City.
2: Brandon G.
0: He was over at a family member's ball game, just kind of watching the ball game, just being a supportive member of the family.
1: Yeah.
0: Hey, you know, we do from time to time. There's a lot of downtime in baseball, right? He was like, oh, I'll just go onto my phone.
1: He's like, oh, yeah, I have this ticket.
0: He's like, oh, I got all these emails from OLG.
1: No, stop.
0: From the app.
1: Stop.
0: And he's like, oh, it's probably just spam, like, you know, make sure you get your tickets, whatever. And he's like, oh, and then I saw one that said big winner.
1: What?
0: And he's like, oh. So he's like, I opened it up, and he's like, I thought at first I won $10,000, and I started freaking out. It's like, this is incredible. And he's like, but then I looked at the email a little closer and I saw a lot more zeros.
1: Stop.
0: $10 million winner from the app.
1: What? Okay, so hold on.
0: Yeah.
1: We buy our tickets on my app.
0: Yep.
1: So
0: I buy the physical, you buy on the app.
1: I buy on the app. So when I do get an email that we are a winner,
0: yeah,
1: it never says big winner. It just says you have won. And then it tells me to check the app to see how much.
0: Yeah.
1: It doesn't actually say the amount in the email.
0: Okay.
1: So I'm wondering if it's like a big winner, it tells you right in the email how much you've won.
0: I think you just open every email. Is the way to go on it, because he's like, I saw it got more than usual, and he clicked on it, and then he saw a big winner, and all of the zeros, he is now $10 million richer.
1: Oh, that's got to happen to us, Curtis. It's got to happen to us.
0: You've got to think he immediately leaves that ball game, right? Like, at least it wasn't a Blue Jays game, because at a Blue Jays game, you're like, oh, man, I paid a lot of money for these. But, like, at a family member's ball game,
1: it's
0: like, I'm out.
1: I don't know. I feel like I would just sit there and just kind of, like, let it process while I was just zoning out watching a kids baseball game.
0: Well, but if you're at a Blue Jays game, though, you'd just be like, the OLG office isn't too far from here. I'm just going to
1: I would stay. I don't think that my immediate react. I mean, you never know until it happens, but it's fun to talk about what you do.
0: Yeah, this is half of buying the tickets is just to dream about what would happen.
1: Exactly. I feel like I would need a minute to process before I even said anything to anybody. Like, I would just need to, like, sit with this for a second and keep looking.
0: Yeah.
1: The only person that I would, like, tell immediately would be Brad, my husband, because

0: Tonight's Lotto Max jackpot is an estimated $15 million with 15 $100,000 prizes. And we do have a $100 voucher so you can dream with Dream. Yeah. And maybe you'll be the winner. So if you want to win that $100 voucher right now, just be caller 10 905-685-1057. Good luck.
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2: Well, things aren't looking too bad as you head out. We are dealing with some roadwork related volume on the Fort Erie bound QEW at Bartlett in a couple right lanes. The Ontario ramp to the Fort Erie bound QEW shut down with construction. Your Toronto bound QEW just has some light volume. As you approach Brant, that's just filling in. 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
1: We have good news on the Niagara bound side of the QEW. We had overnight road work at Bartlett and a couple right lanes that has just cleared. The volume is easing as you make your way through that stretch on the Ontario ramp to the Fort Erie bound QEW. Was shut down with road work. That's been reopened. 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
2: Howdy, howdy, howdy. Welcome to your Friday.
3: Okay, Woody.
2: that's the shark. He puts on Woody's hat.
3: Oh, howdy. Oh, yeah.
2: Random Toy Story reference for you on your Friday morning.
3: The shark. Which shark?
2: The little toy shark.
3: I can't even remember that part
2: now. He puts on Woody's hat and he goes, howdy, howdy, howdy, howdy,
3: howdy,
2: howdy.
3: Why did I think that was the pig that did it?
2: Oh, now I have to look it up.
3: All right, we'll figure it out.
2: Anywho's, he's at 7 o'clock. It's Friday. We're having fun.
3: We're about to sing for you.
2: Yes.
3: La, la, la, la, la.
2: That's coming up after 7:30 with our game of the day. Two tickets to One for the Pot at the Shaw Festival up for grabs.
3: That's right. And we also have the breakdown on the way. Amy Winehouse back in the news. I'll tell you why. Big milestone for Canada's Wonderland. And apparently, Who Wants to Be a Millionaire is still on the air because this celebrity just won the grand prize.
2: Oh.
3: I know.
2: Okay.
3: I'll fill you in on everything coming up.
2: So, sorry, just give me a really quick second here because we were talking about Toy Story, right?
3: Yeah.
2: I just need like 8 seconds, so we're just going to chat here for a second.
3: Howdy, howdy, howdy, howdy.
2: We're going to bring it
3: howdy,
2: up here.
3: Howdy, howdy, howdy.
2: Howdy, howdy, howdy.
3: Maybe it was it, but I don't remember a shark
2: being. It was the shark. Here we go. Wait. Okay. Wait for it. Wait for it. Boom, boom, boom.
4: Oh, finally. Oh. Hey, who's got my hat?
5: Look,
2: the shark.
5: I'm Woody. Howdy, howdy, howdy.
1: St. Catharines. 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
1: Let's do it. Three stories for your Finally Friday.
2: Court has ruled that Amy Winehouse's father has ordered to pay her friends $1 million. So Mitch Winehouse, the father obviously of late singer Amy Winehouse, must pay $1 million to two of Amy's longtime friends after a legal battle. It's been going on for a long time over money tied to her estate. So these friends claim that they were promised compensation for helping manage Amy's affairs and preserving her legacy after her death in 2011.
1: Yeah.
2: The judge finally agreed and ordered her dad to pay the money plus legal costs.
1: Okay.
2: Yeah. So
1: I mean, it's all sad.
2: It is sad.
1: It's all sad.
2: This kind of thing, when it happened, the fact that it was 2011, that's a long time ago.
1: Yeah.
2: That this went down.
1: Well, and she tragically, because she passed at 27, how much money could she really have accrued at that point?
2: I know.
1: That's money. Man, I'm telling you, money can ruin things.
2: Yeah, it sure can. Okay, we'll move on to Canada's Wonderland. Did you hear about this? They reached an incredible milestone welcoming their 1 billionth rider since the park opened in 1981.
1: That's cool.
2: So John and Kim S., along with their kids, Annabelle and John Jr., they were riding Thunder Run when an announcement from Christer Mortensen, which is the president of Canada's Wonderland, came over the station speakers and confirming that their daughter, Annabelle, had just reached the milestone. So they were surprised with a VIP celebration that includes a lifetime admission.
1: Oh, that's fun.
2: Exclusive merchandise, fast lane passes, and a whole bunch of other prizes as well.
1: Cool.
2: Isn't that cool?
1: Yeah.
2: So, even though...
1: Maybe they should have thrown one of those $55 pizzas in, too.
2: I mean, sure.
1: Yeah.
2: Maybe that's one of the perks. Now she gets to eat for free in the park.
1: That'd be all right.
2: So she's the park's 1 billionth rider for Thunder Run, but the Dragon Fire is the roller coaster that holds the record as Canada's Wonderland's most ridden ride.
1: It was fun when I was young.
2: 45.7 million riders since 1981 on the Dragon Fire. I haven't been on that in like the 90s.
1: Wow.
2: Yeah, it's way too scary.
1: It is scary.
2: And we'll end with Ben Affleck. Ben Affleck walked away with the $1 million grand prize on Who Wants to Be a Millionaire, the celebrity edition, of course. I didn't even know the show was still on.
1: Nor did I.
2: So he is one of three contestants ever to answer every single question correctly.
1: Well, he had a Jeopardy champ with him, though, didn't he?
2: Oh,
1: didn't
2: did he?
1: I think he had help with him. I think. Maybe I misread it.
2: I just thought so.
1: Oh, okay. Well, he's super smart. Like, he's been legitimately banned from casinos because he can count cards.
2: Right. I did hear about that, too.
1: And he's super good at poker, too.
2: Yeah. So he donated, by the way, the entire prize to the Eastern Congo Initiative, which is a nonprofit that he founded to support education and healthcare. But, yeah, it's kind of like a million. First of all, Who Wants to Be a Millionaire? Where do I watch that?
1: Because
2: I love that show. I love game shows.
1: Yeah.
2: And that is being called now the show's most impressive celebrity performance of all time.
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3: Well, things aren't looking too bad as you head out on the drive. On the Niagara-bound side of the QEW, we had overnight road work through Bartlett clear. The delays have eased through that stretch. Your Toronto-bound side of the QEW just has volume filling in as you come off the Burlington Skyway Bridge and volume into Mississauga. 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

0: Dream 105.7, it is 7:23 with Curtis and Melanie in the morning. Melanie, I saw famous Hollywood women that are taller than what people would think. They're a lot taller than what they think.
1: Okay.
0: And it made me think of the questions like, what do you consider tall for a woman?
1: 5'8".
0: That's kind of where I was at.
1: 5'7", even.
0: Because I did double check it. The average height of a North American woman is 5'4".
1: Yeah, that makes sense. I'm 5'4".
0: My wife is 5'4". Average. Yeah. My wife's the same. Yeah, because I was like, yeah, you guys are about the same. And our boss, Lisa, might be a little shorter than
1: I think she said she's 5'3".
0: 5'3".
1: Yeah.
0: So, some of these actresses, taller than what you'd think.
1: Okay.
0: Kate Upton's 5'8".
1: Okay, I can see that. She's super tall. She's a model.
0: Yeah.
1: Yeah.
0: Mandy Moore, 5'8".
1: Oh, really?
0: I would have thought she was petite.
1: Huh, me too.
0: Like, she always kind of comes across as like, oh, she's probably like, not mousy, but like, you know, like 5'2", 5'3".
1: She's tiny. Yeah. She looks tiny. Okay.
0: Sophie Turner. I was surprised she wasn't taller.
1: Yeah, she is statuesque.
0: But she's only 5'7".
1: Okay.
0: I was thinking for her, like 5'11", 6 foot.
1: Oh, really?
0: Yeah, she just looks very tall because she's very skinny, right?
1: Yeah, I don't know. She's super fit. Yeah. She's Laura Croft.
0: That's right. She is. Oh, yeah, they shouldn't have redone that. Anywho, Laura Dern.
1: Yeah, she's
0: Laura,
1: tall.
0: 5'10".
1: 5'10", wow.
0: Khloe Kardashian, 5'10".
1: Yes, that I did know.
0: Which is funny because Kim can't be more than 5'4".
1: I think Kim is 5'1".
0: What? Yeah, she's very small.
1: She's very small. But yeah. Did you say Khloe is 5'10"?
0: Khloe's 5'10".
1: Wow.
0: Yeah.
1: Okay.
0: Blake Lively's 5'8".
1: Okay.
0: Jennifer Lawrence, 5'7". She's another one that I would have thought would be 5'10".
1: Oh, really?
0: Yeah, to me. But it's funny because we always think the movie stars are taller than what they are. Like growing up, I thought Sylvester Stallone got to be 6'5".
1: Right.
0: He's like 5'9".
1: I know. It's like Tom Cruise.
0: That's right.
1: Yeah.
0: Because he always plays the big and you look at him and you're like, aren't you cute there, little feller? Oh, look at you doing another little impossible mission, is you? You're a cute little Tom Cruise.
1: Yeah.
0: Jennifer Coolidge.
1: Yep. I could see her being tall.
0: She's 5'8". I could see her being tall.
1: Yep.
0: Yeah. Tilda Swinton is also 5'10". I would not have pictured her at 5'10".
1: Yeah, because she's a model, too. Any model that you say, I'm like, they're definitely over 5'8".
0: 5'7", 5'8".
1: Yeah.
0: Yeah. Charlize Theron's 5'9".
1: Yep.
0: Gal Gadot, 5'8".
1: Okay.
0: I would have thought she was taller, because she's Wonder Woman.
1: She's Wonder Woman.
0: I was like, Wonder Woman's got to be 6 foot tall.
1: Wonder Woman's 5'8". That's tall.
0: Yeah. Uma Thurman.
1: Yes.
0: Is 5'11".
1: Wow.
0: Isn't that crazy?
1: Yeah.
0: Like, that's tall, tall. Oh. And of course, our girl T Swift, also 5'11".
1: Right. 5'11"?
0: Taylor Swift is 5'11".
1: I used to work at a country music television establishment.
0: Okay? CMT?
1: I don't know if people know what that is because it doesn't exist anymore.
0: It doesn't exist anymore?
1: No.
0: Oh, man.
1: But it was back in the day.
0: Yes.
1: It was a studio. A company owned that as well. And yeah. I worked for the company. I didn't work at CNT, but right. I was there. And Taylor Swift came into the building.
0: Cool.
1: And we all knew she was coming. And so a friend of mine and myself went down to wait for her come in.
0: Yeah.
1: And this was when she first came out with like Love Story. It was like
0: she was probably 16 years old or something.
1: Young.
0: Yeah.
1: And we watched her walk in the building, and I remember people are like, was she beautiful? Was she? And all I remember is that she was the tallest woman I'd ever seen. Because she was a woman, I don't know, I don't even know how old, I think she was probably like 18
0: 16,
1: at the time.
0: 18, something,
1: But she was wearing high shoes.
0: Oh, so she's like 6'3".
1: She was like 6'3". She was so tall and so much taller than ever, her whole entourage.
0: Yeah.
1: And I remember being like, that is one tall lady.
0: That is one tall lady.
1: Tall lady.

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1: Sunshine throughout the day today, a high of 28 going to feel like 33. Here's a look at your headlines. It will cost you more to park at Niagara Health's hospitals. Starting tomorrow, parking at the St. Cath Ellen hospitals will increase from $19 a day to $20. Hourly rates are going up 75 cents, and a monthly pass is increasing by nearly $5. Niagara Health says parking revenue is an important funding source for the hospital, bringing in $7 million each year. Niagara Falls NDP MPP Wayne Gates is calling on Ontario to ban paid parking at hospitals. The District School Board of Niagara says it is aware of an email scam that claims the board is hiring. An email's been circulating that appears to come from the DSBN and promotes part-time employment opportunities for students and staff. Board officials say the email was not sent by the DSBN and their cyber team is actively monitoring the situation. The DSBN says anyone who received the email should delete it and not click on any links. Hospice Niagara has won the Equity in Action Award thanks to a change in their approach to palliative care. The award is handed out by Hospice Palliative Care Ontario and recognizes initiative that advances equitable access to care. Hospice Niagara is being recognized after implementing Beyond Hospice Walls. The new approach has resulted in 20 new community-based programs that have helped more than 2,000 people. In sports, the Welland Jackfish beat Kitchener 3-2 in extra innings. That's your Dream 105.7 headlines. For more info, visit cktvnews.com.
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2: Well, some good news on the Toronto-bound QEW on the Garden City Skyway. We had a stall on the right shoulder. Didn't really cause a major delay, and it has been cleared up. And taking a look as you continue Toronto-bound, you're just going to find some volume filling in over the Burlington Skyway Bridge and volume through Burlington. 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I'm Alexis Feiger, and that's your Dream 105.7 traffic.
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0: 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It is 7:36 with Curtis and Melanie in the morning. Time now for our game of the day up for grabs. How about two tickets to go see One for the Pot at the Shaw Festival? The nice thing about this is you can pick which show you go to. Just easy around your schedule.
1: One for the Pot.
0: Mm-hmm.
1: I'm singing it because we are singing for you today.
0: Indeed.
1: We have a song picked that we're ready to sing, but we need a word from you first. We are doing Curtis and Melanie's One Word Songs. Be caller 10 right now to play. 905-685-1057.

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1: Dream 105.7, it is 7:39 with Curtis and Melanie in the morning. We're playing our game of the day. It is one word songs, and joining us is Frankie in Mississauga. What's going on, Frank?
2: We're shaking over there.
3: Hey, Frankie, we're great. We're happy on a Friday.
2: Good. I'm looking forward to the weekend.
1: Yeah, nice so long weekend.
3: It's time.
2: Except the weather's not going to be the greatest, but that's okay.
3: No, it's going to be amazing.
1: It's going to be. Yeah. We're going to be good.
3: It's going to hold up. Don't worry, Frankie. We are ready to sing a song for you. We have chosen it off the air. We do need a word, though. What word do you want us to use?
2: Man.
1: And who do you want to sing first, Melanie or myself? Just a little, I'd lean towards Melanie.
2: Ladies first.
1: Yeah, good job, Frank.
3: Oh, man, I'm using man. Mm-hmm. Oh, man.
1: Oh, okay. Man.
3: Okay.

0: Frankie.
1: We had way too much fun with that one.
0: Frankie. What song were we singing?
2: Oh my God! Is it a song that has man in it?
0: Nope.
1: No, it's about a man.
0: It's about a man sung by a woman.
2: Oh my goodness!
0: Do you have any idea?
2: Not really.
0: Not really?
1: We were definitely off key, Curtis.
0: We were a little bit.
1: It was my fault. Okay. I started out the wrong key. I was worried about getting too high.
0: Do you care to take a stab at it? Because I can't give it to you with no guess here. We're going to have to go to the next caller, Frankie.
2: I'm going to say, I don't know, Simple Man, Leonard Skinner.
0: That is incorrect. However, I thank you for your hour.
1: Frankie, you're fun.
0: You
1: have
0: are
1: a
0: fun.
1: Good Friday.
2: All right, be good.
0: All right, take care of yourself, Frankie. We're going to the phones, 905-685-1057. Good morning, Dream. Who's this? Hello? Hello. Oh, they hung up on me.
1: No.
0: Okay, going to the phones. Hey, good morning, Dream. Who's this?
3: It's Roxy.
0: It's whom?
3: Roxy.
0: Rosie or Lucy?
3: Roxy.
0: Didn't catch it still. Do you know what song it was?
3: It's an Adele song.
0: It is an Adele song.
1: Yeah.
3: What's the song? I can sing it.
0: Man.
3: Adele song. I know the words even.
0: So say the words.
1: Sing the words.
0: Sing the words, because the title is in the words.
3: Okay.
1: Go for it. Never mind, I'll find
3: someone like you.
0: Hey! Someone like you. You got it.
1: We did it.
0: I didn't mind helping you, because you were actually singing the actual lyrics.
1: And you knew it was Adele. You were there.
3: Okay.
1: You got it.
3: Yay.
1: What is your name?
3: It's Roxy.
1: Roxy?
3: No, Rook like book. Rook She.
0: Oh, there we go. Okay, Rook She. It was hard to hear you there.
1: We got you. Congratulations. One for the pot.
3: Thank you.
0: Okay, well, congratulations. I'm just going to throw you on hold for a minute. We're going to get all your details, okay?
3: All right, sounds good. Thank
0: all
3: you.
0: Right, there we go. It was a bit of a tough one here today, but we got there.
1: I think it was my fault. I'm sorry, buddy.
0: No, I think you did good. It's hard. Try and sing along to it.
1: Yeah.
0: I mean, it's Adele.
1: I know.
0: It's Adele. Oh. Someone like you, Dream 105.7. Good morning.

0: Dream 105.7, it is 7:49 with Curtis and Melanie in the morning. Melanie, we are still in the dog days of summer. The kids are here every day. I'm bored.
1: Yeah.
0: I'm bored.
1: What are we doing today?
0: Yeah.
1: What are we doing today?
0: Nothing. That's my answer. Had an interesting thing, though, yesterday with my daughter, Georgia. And I feel like it's a rite of passage when you're a kid to do this. And feel free to text in if you did this as a kid.
1: Mm.
0: Did you do this as a kid? She says, I'm bored. I'm like, do some arts and crafts. Fine. She's doing arts and crafts. That keeps her busy for a while. I'm getting work done.
1: Yeah.
0: And out of my periphery, I see her, and I see her with the glue bottle.
1: Okay.
0: It's the, just like Elmer's glue, right?
1: Like the white glue?
0: The white glue.
1: Okay, yeah.
0: And I see her putting it onto her hand.
1: Okay.
0: And she's just looking at it and letting it sit there.
1: Yeah.
0: And then she sprinkled some sparkles on top of it. And I'm like, Georgie, I look over, Georgie, are you just putting glue on your hand to wait so it dries so then you can peel it off? And she's like, yep. And I'm like, Daddy did that when he was a kid. That was like the go-to thing when you're bored as a kid, right?
1: Yeah. Did you pour glue on? I mean, I don't know if I did that.
0: Oh.
1: However, I do remember being a kid and getting glue on my hand and feeling very satisfied when I got to peel off. But I don't think I ever did it intentionally. But I was also like a really clean kid. Like I didn't get like getting stuff on my hands.
0: Well, that's the funny thing, because
1: she's clean.
0: She washes her hands more.
1: Yes.
0: Like I'm like, you need to slow down on the washing the hands, because like she was starting to get like raw almost.
1: Sorry, I'm laughing right now because all I can think about is Georgia with the tortilla and butter.
0: Oh yeah.
1: And it's like we've reached this point in summer where it's like, kids are hungry and you're like, I don't know, slap some butter in her tortilla and eat that. Pour some glue on your hands and peel it off.
0: She wanted the, in fairness,
1: this is the entertainment.
0: She wanted the tortilla with butter.
1: No, she asked for it. That's what I mean. She's at the point where she's like, why don't we just keep it simple?
0: Yeah. But I feel like most kids did do that with the glue.
1: Yeah?
0: Put it on. You're bored in class.
1: And then peel it off.
0: And then peel it off.
1: I remember when I was a kid, I was obsessed with sticky tack. Do you remember sticky tack?
0: It
1: was
0: like names ringing a bell.
1: White sticky tack, and teachers used to always use it to put paper up against the wall. They'd like stick it on.
0: Oh
1: no! And
0: I loved it.
1: I used to take it. Like I would steal it, and I would just play with it. That was my thing. I used to play with it. Now we've got squishies and slime and
0: all the other
1: putty
0: stuff
1: and all that other stuff. Yeah.
0: Yeah.
1: Okay. But sticky tack was like the original. Was like the gateway.
0: Yeah. We do have a texter saying that I still do that with the glue.
1: Ooh.
0: We had the blue sticky tack.
1: Yeah.
0: The blue stuff, another texter.
1: Yeah, yeah. It was blue. I think it was blue and white. It came in.
0: Remember?
1: Both. Kind of looked like gum.
0: You remember smelly markers where they had all the scents?
1: Yeah, they still have them.
0: Do they still have those?
1: Yeah.
0: Well, I would have thought they would have banned that. I'm like, that's probably not a great idea to have us just sniffing markers.
1: You shouldn't be sniffing them. But when you are coloring with them safely and you get a little whiff, it's quite pleasant.
0: Yeah, no, I remember just sitting there going, the grape one was the best. Purple. I'm revealing far too much.
1: I liked orange.
0: Oh, the orange was good. Yeah. Yellow was pretty good, too.
1: Yeah.
0: What was the best? There was one that was off-putting, though. I'm trying to remember which smelly marker that was.
1: Probably the black one, because it was licorice or something.
0: No, I like licorice.
1: You like black licorice.
0: Yeah.
1: Okay.
0: I like peeling glue off my hand, too.
1: Yeah. You know what? While we're talking about this, while we're on the subject, I saw the first back-to-school commercial yesterday.
0: Why are you doing that?
1: Well, because we're talking about smelling markers and sticky tack and all
0: that. Actually, you know what? The I Love Summer side of me was very upset with what you just said.
1: Oh.
0: But the exhausted parent
1: part of you
0: was
1: like,
0: good for you, Melanie. Yeah, thank you for mentioning that.
1: The commercial came on and I was like, oh, why do I feel a little glimmer of hope deep down in my soul right now?
0: Was it that one where it's the most wonderful time?

0: time of the year.
1: And then you're confused because it's August and you're like, is it Christmas? Oh, kind of, yeah. Actually.
2: Oh, someone's saying sticky tack still exists.
1: What?
2: Cool. Where can we get it? Staples?
1: Probably. That's not the commercial I saw, by the way.
2: That is the commercial. Was a Staples commercial. Was the most wonderful time of the year,
1: oh,
2: wasn't it?
1: Oh, yeah. The one I saw was for Walmart.
2: Okay. Well, this was definitely a Friday.
1: Dollar Tree
2: for the win.
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4: Well, some good news on the Toronto-bound QEW on the Garden City Skyway. We had a stall on the right shoulder. Didn't really cause a major delay, and it has been cleared up. And taking a look as you continue Toronto-bound, you're just going to find some volume filling in over the Burlington Skyway Bridge and volume through Burlington. 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I'm Alexis Feiger, and that's your Dream 105.7 traffic.
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0: Give me your love. Curtis and Melanie in the morning.
1: Good morning. It is 8 o'clock on your finally Friday. Coming up, Melanie, feel free to always text in, be a part of the show. Do you judge people based on their McDonald's order? Are you willing to admit that you judge people on their McDonald's order? Because I am fully willing to admit it. I'm going to share with you a celebrity's McDonald's order, and I'm like, you got the volume right, but not, you got the quantity,
2: you're
1: but not
2: judging
1: the quality.
2: Them. Okay.
1: I lost a little respect for them.
2: Okay. You are totally going to judge me by mine.
1: I already know. Yes. I'm telling you now, it might affect our friendship. Hey, you can still be friends with a bad McDonald's orderer.
2: Yeah.
1: We're still tight, but I know I'm going to judge you on yours.
2: Oh, yeah.
1: There's going to be some healthy... Okay, we're going to talk about it coming up.
2: Before 8:30, we have some nostalgic perfumes that are back. The girls, the internet are going nuts over it. I will tell you what it is coming up.
1: Love it.
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0: Dream 105.7, it is 8:11 with Curtis and Melanie in the morning. We judge people based on their McDonald's orders, right?
1: Yeah.
0: Like everyone does, right?
1: Yeah.
0: They get a little judgy, and that's okay.
1: Yeah.
0: I'm going to judge someone here, but before I judge them,
1: yeah.
0: I want to give them a little bit of flowers. John Cena.
1: Oh, I love John Cena.
0: I love John Cena. I love how public he has been about his hair transplants and just, he's like, yeah, I needed to get this. Furthermore, I think he's amazing because I believe, if I'm not mistaken, he holds the record for granting the most Make-A-Wish wishes.
1: Yeah, he does.
0: Which is unbelievable. He seems like a great guy, someone I would want to have a beer with, but not get McDonald's with.
1: He's also like such an optimistic guy,
0: yeah.
1: too. Like he's always positive. He just looks like he loves life genuinely. So.
0: Totally.
1: Yeah.
0: Yeah. So there, love John Cena.
1: Yep.
0: Those are his flowers.
1: Okay.
0: Here's where I'm going to judge him. Lose a little bit of love for him. John Cena has revealed his McDonald's. I don't even hate the order. It's just the one detail that I don't like.
1: Oh.
0: His go-to order at McDonald's mm-hmm. is 2 McDoubles and then 3 6-piece McNuggets.
1: What? Why so much food?
0: That's normal.
1: That's normal?
0: Well,
1: no, not normal. That's normal for a family of four.
0: I would get 2 McDoubles and a 10-piece. So he's got 18 nuggets.
1: Why do we need to eat 4?
0: Because he's a muscle guy. He's a muscle guy.
1: That's crazy. I'm already judging.
0: Okay, here's where you're going to judge even more. And I know you. And I know that we're both going to judge on this. 2 McDoubles, 18 nuggets, no dipping sauce.
1: Ew. Ew.
0: What is with the no dipping sauce, John Cena?
1: That's insane.
0: If I'm eating 18 McNuggets, I want a couple of sweet and sours. I want definitely one of the mustards and one of the barbecues.
1: Yeah.
0: We're dips for days, guys.
1: I also like honey sometimes.
0: Oh, the honey one. Yeah, it's not bad.
1: Why are you not dipping your nuggets?
0: You've got to dip your nuggets.
1: That's like, that is sociopathic behavior.
0: I would even accept it if he was like, oh, maybe I'll dip it in a little ketchup. And the second judgment, where's the fries? You're going to McDonald's.
1: Mm.
0: Everyone loves McDonald's
1: fries.
0: See,
1: I'm not judging that because you have enough going on. You do not need to add fries to that mix. That's a lot of food already.
0: Yeah, I've done a 10-piece and 2 McDoubles,
1: that's
0: but I need
1: crazy.
0: I need the fries with it too.
1: That's great. My husband, I'll go with him and he'll get like a full meal and then he'll be like, I'll get a McDouble too. And I'm like, who's that for? And he's like, me.
0: Yeah.
1: I'm like, why do you need that? You just got a quarter pounder with cheese meal with fries. Why do you need that too?
0: Oh, so me and him almost have the exact same order then.
1: Okay.
0: So my go-to, if I'm not getting the McDoubles, my go-to is a quarter pounder BLT.
1: Hold on. Can I just ask a question?
0: Yes, ma'am.
1: If you're getting a burger, why are you getting another burger with 2 patties on it, on the side?
0: It's called a shame burger.
1: But that's not like a side snack. That's like a meal in itself. Why are you getting a meal and then getting an extra meal for yourself? Why do you need so much? Why are we so... Why?
0: The McDouble is an amuse-bouche, which if you were fancy, you would know.
1: I am, and that is not an amuse-bouche.
0: It's my McDonald's amuse-bouche.
1: I just don't get that whole, like, I'll get a meal and then I'll get a burger on the side. It's like, why do you need extra burgers, though?
0: Shame burgers. They're great.
1: Why do we want shame?
0: Because I feel no shame eating it. Afterwards, I do. But, yeah. So, back to judge. Oh, and okay. Before you judge, I'm going to judge yours because I already know what your order is. Okay, we're setting the scene. And I believe you're going to McDonald's today, right?
1: Yeah, we are. We're going to McDonald's tonight. But you know what I'm probably going to do instead.
0: So, this is it.
1: Okay.
0: I'm Melanie right now.
1: I do get a chance to defend myself.
0: You do, absolutely. Okay. This is an open court.
1: Okay.
0: This is Melanie in about... we'll say 8 hours.
1: Okay.
0: Walking into McDonald's. Hi, welcome to McDonald's. What can I get for you? Hi. I think I'm just going to get the grilled chicken veggie wrap. No breading on the chicken, please. and no fries. Just a grilled chicken veggie, something with grilled chicken, and no fries, and maybe a Diet Coke.
1: But you forgot extra tomato, extra extra veg.
0: Of course.
1: With my grilled chicken. that would be my
0: tell
1: order.
0: Tell me that's not what you're going to order in 8 hours.
1: Okay, so no, actually, I'm going to one-up you here. Ooh. I'm not even going to get anything at McDonald's because for the price of a meal there, I could go across the street to Urban Cravings and get myself a salad bowl or a rice bowl.
0: Okay.
1: And then here's the thing. There's a time and a place for McDonald's. I do enjoy McDonald's sometimes. I do.
0: Their fries.
1: I do. Yes. Sometimes if I'm having like a day where I want to be like kind of like cozied up on the couch and like I don't need energy for anything, I will enjoy a burger from McDonald's from time to time. But if I have today's stuff to do, if I have things to do, the last thing I'm going to do is go eat a giant meal with a, what do you call it, a shame burger?
2: Yeah.
1: Because after you eat it, you feel so weighed down. You just don't feel energized.
2: No.
1: And food, I like eating food to fuel me for energy.
2: You know what? I'm going to escape because I want to give a shout out to Urban Cravings too, because it's a really good spot.
1: And for the same price, it's the same price. McDonald's has gotten pretty a little bit expensive for
2: me. It is getting
1: meal.
2: Pricey now.
1: Yeah.
2: But delicious. And so I can respect that today is not a McDonald's day for you. But tell me I was at least right with the grilled chicken wrap.
1: You knew my order 100%. We've never even eaten at McDonald's together and you knew.
2: Dexter, my husband's the same way. Quarter pounder meal with a McDouble on the side. It's a man thing. It is a man thing.
1: Why do you guys need to eat like five burger patties?
2: Do you want to know what my boy's go-to is? And he gets
1: it
2: all the time.
1: He's a teenager.
2: Now.
1: I don't judge him. He's a growing boy. You've grown.
2: I'm trying to sustain sustenance. Yeah. My boy now, he doesn't even want the drink. He's three McDoubles and a medium fry.
1: That's six patties.
2: Yeah.
1: I have no words.
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0: 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It is 8:22 with Curtis and Melanie in the morning.
1: Okay, so if you were into Gap perfumes in the 90s, you're going to be really excited about this. I had friends that were Gap girls growing up. Mm. I was not one of them. I don't know why. I feel like Gap was just a style, very like clean cut, a little bit more
0: preppy.
1: Thank you.
0: Yeah, you can say that. Preppy.
1: It was definitely a preppy style that I was not. It was not for me.
0: No. Wasn't also, for me either because it was expensive.
1: I was just about to say it was expensive. I remember bringing my dad into the Gap with me when I was like 13 and I asked him to buy me a pair of jeans and he was like, you need to get a job if you want those jeans. I'm not buying them for you.
0: Good for him.
1: And I was like, Dad, come on, all my friends have them. And he's like, no. And then he took me, I think he took me over to like Exco. It was like an Exco store. And I got a pair of jeans there instead that were like $25.
0: Yo, if we got Levi's, that was like Christmas.
1: No, I never got Levi's.
0: Like either. Levi's was, if it was on sale, buy one, get one free, you might get a pair of Levi's. Otherwise, we were rocking the Jordache.
1: Yeah.
0: Or we're rocking the Wranglers.
1: Yeah.
0: Or whatever Zellers sold.
1: Oh, no, I was Exco all the way.
0: And I don't even know what Exco.
1: Echo jeans. Echo, yes. Those ones too.
0: Those are fancy though.
1: I had a job at 14. Just so that I could buy things that I wanted.
0: Okay.
1: These Gap perfumes are apparently a huge deal. I remember seeing them in the 90s, but I never, ever owned one. Now, it's like a little cube.
0: It's a little square. Even I can envision it.
1: And it's got a round cylinder lid.
0: Yeah, because they had the male colognes, too.
1: Yeah.
0: Yeah, so I can totally envision the thing. I never had it, though.
1: So it looks like, I remember my friends always wanted that. I always wanted to try one. I never did. So there's a few of them. They've been ranked now. So in first place is Gap Perfume.
0: Okay.
1: And it's like a ginger, sandalwood, cedar scent.
0: Okay.
1: And then you've got Grass, which is just green mandarin, matcha, and Virginia cedar.
0: Wow.
1: Then you've got Heaven. Heaven is pear, Madagascar, vanilla, and patchouli.
0: See, I was waiting for that vanilla thing. All the girls, they all smelled like vanilla back in the day. It's like, put on something different. I just smell in vanilla. What am I having, a birthday cake or what?
1: Vanilla is nice.
0: Y'all smell like a dessert bar.
1: Vanilla is nice when it's paired with other things.
0: Yeah.
1: It can't just be on its own. It's got to be like in to sweeten up like a musky scent.
0: Yeah.
1: Okay. There's also Dream.
0: Ooh.
1: Dream is Italian bergamot.
0: I don't even know what that is.
1: Jasmine and cedarwood. That sounds so good.
0: Sounds good.
1: And then there's Harmony. Apricot, nectar, gardenia, and amber. And those are them. And apparently the best one is that one, right? That's the first one that I said, which is the sandalwood one, which is a great musky scent that I love.
0: So how much are they now?
1: So they're back. They're $52 for a bottle.
0: Actually reasonable.
1: They have not been made since the 90s.
0: Mm.
1: And they are coming to a Gap near you. So my preppy girls with jobs.
0: There you go.
1: It's time for you to smell beautiful.

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1: Sunshine throughout the day today, a high of 28 going to feel like 33. Here's a look at your headlines. It will cost you more to park at Niagara Health Hospital. Starting tomorrow, parking at the St. Catharine Hospitals will increase from $19 a day to $20. Hourly rates are going up 75 cents, and a monthly pass is increasing by nearly $5. Niagara Health says parking revenue is an important funding source for the hospital, bringing in $7 million each year. Niagara Falls NDP MPP Wayne Gates is calling on Ontario to ban paid parking at hospitals. The District School Board of Niagara says it is aware of an email scam that claims the board is hiring. An email's been circulating that appears to come from the DSBN and promotes part-time employment opportunities for students and staff. Board officials say the email was not sent by the DSBN and their cyber team is actively monitoring the situation. The DSBN says anyone who received the email should delete it and not click on any links. Hospice Niagara has won the Equity in Action Award thanks to a change in their approach to palliative care. The award is handed out by Hospice Palliative Care Ontario and recognizes initiative that advances equitable access to care. Hospice Niagara is being recognized after implementing Beyond Hospice Walls. The new approach has resulted in 20 new community-based programs that have helped more than 2,000 people. In sports, the Welland Jackfish beat Kitchener 3-2 in extra innings. 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For more info, visit cktvnews.com.
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2: Well, things are in pretty great shape heading out on the drive. Your 406, 405, and 420 still pretty lightly traveled, and your Toronto-bound QEW also in pretty great shape. Looking good through the Niagara stretch, moves well into Grimsby. Just got to find some light volume off the Burlington Skyway Bridge. 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

0: 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You're waking up with Curtis and Melanie in the morning.
1: My family and I are renting a cabin this weekend.
0: Mm-hmm.
1: It's going to be great. The weather's looking amazing. It's not going to rain, right?
0: Not till Sunday.
1: Weather's looking terrible.
0: No, it looks great.
1: This is what always happens. Anytime I book any sort of outdoor camping experience, yeah. It's like on the one like 4-day stretch that it's just going to rain every day.
0: It's going to happen. It's going to happen. But hey, today and tomorrow. You're going to be great.
1: Okay.
0: Yeah.
1: We'll wait and see what happens.
0: Yeah.
1: Regardless of that, I've been looking up campfire meals.
0: Yeah.
1: Like, what are some easy campfire recipes? I don't want to do, people are like, oh, you can go and like hang a crock pot and do like chili all day. I'm not doing that.
0: No, that's, you're supposed to be relaxing.
1: Yeah. I just want something like really, really, really easy. So we are going to do the obvious, like spider dogs.
0: Wish up.
1: S'mores.
0: Wish up.
1: I'm doing campfire nachos.
0: Ooh, that's a good idea.
1: Yep. You bring all this stuff in a bag and you just pour it on the nachos with the cheese and you put it over the campfire with foil.
0: It's love that.
1: Great. I've done that before. And then I think we're also going to try the quesadilla. Because how hard could it be? You put a little bit of chicken on the tortilla with some cheese. You get it nice and hot and you fold it over and you have a quesadilla.
0: That's how you make a quesadilla.
1: And then you got your salsa and your sour cream that you're going to bring. I mean,
0: you can
1: be stored in our fridge.
0: You can do whatever you want, right?
1: You do whatever you want. I was looking at the easiest ones. You want to know what they are?
0: Yeah,
1: and by the way, if you've got one for me, you're like, Melanie, trust me. This is the easiest one. It's so good. It never fails. 905-685-1057. Grilled ham and pineapple kebabs.
0: Yeah.
1: Okay. Campfire chocolate bananas. I keep hearing about this. It's like a s'more, but with a banana.
0: Yeah.
1: Ham and cheese toasty.
0: Oh, I do like a ham and cheese toasty.
1: Ham, cheese, bread, butter. Toast it up. Boom, bang, done.
0: Yeah.
1: Chocolate and cherry dump cake.
0: Chocolate and what? Cherry? Cherry? Cherry or cheery?
1: I would have said cherry if it was cherry.
0: So it's cheery?
1: Chocolate and cheery dump cake.
0: First of all, dump cake doesn't sound appetizing. I've said that before. What is a cheery? What makes it cheery?
1: I don't know. I'm looking at the recipe right now. So basically, it's like in a pan, and then you outline it with parchment paper, and then you put it all inside, and then you just cook it over a campfire, and it makes like a nice little cheery dump cake, I guess.
0: Okay.
1: There's no cherry.
0: No cherry in a cherry dump cake.
1: Vanilla cookie s'more. Okay, so we're doing s'mores already.
0: The s'mores.
1: Here's one. Corned beef stew. I can't do a stew. That's not easy. Stew over a campfire.
0: You got to watch it too much.
1: Beef in a biscuit. Beef in a biscuit. So basically what it is you've got your hot dog.
0: Yeah.
1: And then you wrap it in like one of those Pillsbury.
0: Oh, yeah.
1: And then you just...
0: Those are the best.
1: That would be really
0: those
1: good.
0: Those are the best. My kids don't like those. I used to love that as a kid. We used to have a thing, too, called a Gorilla Dog, where you could put... You'd actually put them... like it was like a cast iron thing, and it would close over, and you'd make the hot... that you just stick it in the fire.
1: It's amazing.
0: Beautiful.
1: What about a campfire pizza roll?
0: I'd be down with
1: that. That sounds really good, but also not easy. So these are the... If you look up the easiest, those are the easiest. None of those sound easy to me. Let's go to the text.
0: Texters, nothing better than hot dogs over a fire. I agree. Pie irons.
1: Pie irons?
0: I don't know what that is, but...
1: like it's something that you bring.
0: Yeah.
1: And then you put it over top of the campfire.
0: I wonder if that's close to like what the Gorilla Dog was like
1: probably.
0: When I was growing up.
1: Probably.
0: Corn on the cob, put some butter on the cobs, wrapping foil, throw them on the grate.
1: My girls love corn on the cob, too.
0: Yeah.
1: All right, I'm getting some corn on the cob, I guess.
0: Why not?
1: Yeah.
0: Yeah, stop by a stand today?
1: Yeah.
0: Way we go.
1: Well, hopefully it doesn't rain, and then we can't do any campfire.
0: Winner, winner, chocolate, cheery, dump cake, dinner.
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3: Well, things are still in pretty great shape as you make your way through the Niagara region, finding some volume on the Toronto-bound side of the QEW. On the downside of the Burlington Skyway Bridge, there's volume out toward Brant. And as you continue Toronto-bound, just some light volume as you make your way through Third Line. 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I'm Alexis Feiger, and that's your Dream 105.7 traffic.
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1: Well, things are still in pretty great shape as you make your way through the Niagara region, finding some volume on the Toronto-bound side of the QEW. On the downside of the Burlington Skyway Bridge, there's volume out toward Brant, and as you continue Toronto-bound, just some light volume as you make your way through Third Line. 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I'm Alexis Spiger, and that's your Dream 105.7 traffic.

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0: Dream 105.7, it is 9:08 with Curtis and Melanie in the morning. Melanie, you and I both come from relatively, not large families, but bigger families. We have siblings. You're one of three. I'm one of four.
1: Yep.
0: We have no idea what it would be like growing up as an only child.
1: No.
0: And I, don't get me wrong, I am thrilled that I have siblings. They're my best friends.
1: Me too.
0: They're everything, right?
1: Yeah,
0: same. But we can say that there are perks to both. There are perks to having siblings. There's also some perks that come with being an only child.
1: I will say that I do know only children, and they are very mature.
0: Interesting.
1: They are mature. They are independent. The ones I know, anyway, I'm not generalizing.
0: Not everyone.
1: And they also, they're less likely to get upset about things, from what I've seen anyway.
0: Okay.
1: Because they don't have siblings to fight with.
0: Yeah.
1: So they're just very used to just kind of doing things their own way.
0: Well, let's start with that. These are the best perks of being an only child. So maybe you are an only child, or you only have one child. These are the best perks. First of all, you get more personal space.
1: Yeah.
0: Less competition for attention.
1: Yes.
0: I mean, you and I'm sure you were the same. Man, I was fighting for that attention when I was a kid. 5, 6, 7, 8. Look at Curtis is doing a little dance routine.
1: Oh, I demanded the attention. Yeah. But the thing is, my brother and I are 1 year apart, and he was so quiet.
0: Oh.
1: So I generally did get the attention. My sister's 5, 6 years younger than us.
0: That's right.
1: So it was mostly about me until she came along.
0: That's right. And then you got dethroned.
1: Yeah.
0: Happens. That's interesting. So is it 6 years between you and your sister?
1: Five.
0: Or five and six with the brother.
1: Yes.
0: So that's like the same as Georgie and Deacon.
1: Yeah.
0: Yeah. Interesting. Other perks of being a only child. You don't have to share everything.
1: No.
0: It's just for you.
1: Right.
0: The house is more peaceful.
1: Yeah.
0: I could agree with that.
1: Yeah.
0: I'm one of four boys. We were like... It was like a war zone.
1: Brother and sister-in-law and my niece, it's just the three of them.
0: Yeah.
1: And every time we go over there for dinner, it's so quiet when they have dinner. I'm like, do you guys have dinner like this every night? Like, it's so, nobody's talking.
0: Yeah. I need some stimuli.
1: Oh my, with us, it's just like... Totally.
0: Family plans often go towards your preferences because you're the only child,
1: yeah.
0: right? You are more likely to become comfortable around adults. Because
1: it's
0: just you and the grown-ups,
1: that's right?
0: That's
1: what I said about the mature thing. Yeah.
0: You're able to build strong friendships because you need to go out to look for that, right?
1: Yep.
0: Educational resources aren't divided.
1: Right.
0: Simple as that.
1: Yeah. You're getting the best.
0: One RESP or four RESPs?
1: Yep.
0: There's only so much monies to go in RESPs, if at all, right?
1: Yeah.
0: You learn to entertain yourself, which is a good thing.
1: Yeah, it is.
0: And you might feel closer to your parents because it's just you and them.
1: It's just you and them.
0: So there's some, like, those are some nice little perks. Having said that,
1: I know.
0: I would never trade my having siblings.
1: No.
0: It's the best.
1: I know. I mean, if you can, yes, I agree, it would be the way to go.
0: Yeah.
1: But, I mean, on the other hand,
0: some of those sound pretty nice. Some of those sound
1: pretty good.

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1: Okay, it looks like Pepsi is turning their soda into shower gel and body scrub. Yeah. They've teamed up with a U.S. cosmetics company. It's going to be coming here, called Glam Light.
0: Okay.
1: On their first ever body care collection. Nothing can go wrong now. Translating two familiar soda-inspired flavors into products designed for the shower.
0: Okay. I just don't understand how that's going to make you smell or feel refreshed.
1: Okay, so this launch will include, it's just two products. So you've got a vanilla slushy body scrub.
0: Vanilla.
1: And you've got...
0: It's always this vanilla.
1: And you've got a wild cherry body wash.
0: Okay, so it's not like Pepsi, though.
1: No, it's Pepsi. It's Pepsi. It's just under, like, the Pepsi umbrella of flavor.
0: Yeah, yeah, but it's not like... You're not going to smell like Pepsi.
1: Well...
0: You're going to smell like cherry or vanilla.
1: Pepsi. Cherry or vanilla Pepsi.
0: Yeah.
1: Yes.
0: But not like original OG Pepsi.
1: Not original OG Pepsi. Yeah. It's going to have a little bit... You got to add something to it.
0: They should call it Soapda. Instead of soda?
1: Soap-da.
0: Soap-da.
1: Soap-da.
0: Soap-da.
1: Duh. Both are $12, by the way.
0: What?
1: I remember when I was a kid in the 90s, if you know, you know, Lip Smackers had a Pepsi and a Coca-Cola flavor, and I loved them because they were brown, and I loved brown lips when I was like 15, when I was experimenting with makeup.
0: Yeah.
1: I still love brown
0: Pre-goth.
1: Lips. Pre-goth.
0: Yeah.
1: Goth was more of like a dark red burgundy lip.
0: Right.
1: And then I've migrated back to like a light brown lip.
0: Did you ever go with like the full like black lips?
1: I never did a black lip.
0: Okay, so you weren't full emo.
1: No.
0: No.
1: I've done a lot of black lip on Halloween.
0: Yeah.
1: Right?
0: Yeah.
1: With like some like
0: but
1: blood.
0: That's 'cause, yeah, with blood.
1: Blah.
0: So any hoosies.
1: Anyway, so if you're into it, it's going to, I'm sure you're going to be seeing it in stores. I mean, something about, people do put like Coca-Cola and Pepsi on their skin.
0: What?
1: They have said yes before that there's something about it like exfoliates really nicely. I don't know
0: like
1: the
0: acid.
1: Science behind it.
0: It's because it's like acid.
1: Yeah. I don't know the science behind it. Don't recommend it. Don't listen to me.
0: Talk
1: I'm
0: to
1: not
0: a dermatologist.
1: I don't know what I'm talking about. Yeah. I've only heard that people have done this before, so maybe that's why they're turning it into a shower gel and a body scrub. So if you see it and you want to try it, you be you.
0: Nope.
2: I miss the fire. I miss the thunder. I miss your warm lips like the summer.

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0: Dream 105.7. It is Curtis and Melanie in the morning as we wrap up another day and another week. We have to talk about what we learned today. I'm a big fan of John Cena as a person. Even his McDonald's order didn't bother me with the volume. It was two McDoubles and 3 6-packs of McNuggets. Mm. It was the no sauce that bothered me.
1: Yeah, I know.
0: And no fries.
1: Who doesn't? Well, I'm okay with the no fries sometimes, but who doesn't get dip for their nuggets?
0: You need dip. And at 18 McNuggets, you need for lubrication,
1: yes,
0: basically.
1: Yeah, you're right. You do. And yeah, just like a little bit of like an extra.
0: Yeah. If I'm getting 18 McNuggets, I could eat that meal. I'd feel gross after. But like I would get 2 sweet and sour.
1: Yeah.
0: 1 barbecue, 1 honey mustard.
1: Mm-hmm. I like honey too.
0: Yeah, the
1: and
0: honey's
1: I also
0: good.
1: Like ranch too. Like give me a ranch.
0: Do they have ranch there?
1: Oh, I don't even know.
0: Oh, okay.
1: I'm just saying I would dip in anything.
0: Dips for days.
1: Except for ketchup. That's weird. You don't dip nuggets in ketchup. No.
0: I would even forgive it if that was all you had.
1: If a child does it, it's fine.
0: Yeah.
1: If a grown-up does it, it's like really, you're a grown-up.
0: Barbecue
1: now.
0: Sauce though is just kind of tangy ketchup.
1: Barbecue sauce is a different level than
0: okay.
1: ketchup.
0: All right. What did you learn today?
1: I learned that, you know what? We might get a bit of rain this weekend. Hopefully we don't, but we might. And if you need some entertainment to keep you busy, Ted Lasso season 4 is premiering next week.

0: for the long weekend, and you can watch the new season of Ted Lasso. But maybe if you're not caught up, you can get caught up with the first three seasons this weekend.
1: Yeah.
0: You just need Prime Video or Apple Plus.
1: I think I have Prime. So I'm gonna I'm gonna look it up, and there maybe I'll give it a little watch. All right, well, enjoy your weekend, everyone. Happy Canal Days. Have a wonderful time if you're going to Canal Days.
0: Rib Fest.
1: Rib Fest, Montebello Park. I'm gonna be stopping by the
0: Veld in Toronto, the big Veld Festival.
1: Oh, I didn't even know about that one.
0: You didn't know about that one?
1: Nope.
0: Oh, it's like an EDM festival. It happens in Toronto every year.
1: Oh, yeah. I don't know how I missed that. How was that an EDM festival not on my radar?
0: Your face when I said Veld, I saw it like you genuinely were like, I have no idea what you just said.
1: What's a Veld? Don't know. An EDM festival. Can you imagine me at that?
0: No.
1: That's what I'm doing. I'm just going to turn Ribfest into an EDM festival.
0: Don't imagine they combine them though. You're like eating ribs to the beat.
1: Yep,
0: I would. That would get you.
1: As long as I got sauce. Have a great weekend, everyone.
0: Bye.

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Hey there, Dream 105.7. It's Asta with you until 2 while Kayla starts her long weekend early. So happy Friday. We are at the midpoint of summer. The back-to-school commercials have started. The supplies are out in stores. So for you, is this the most wonderful time of the year, as the ads say? Or do you get a bit sad? Or is this now your motivation, your push to make the most of what's left of summer for you and to cross those things off the summer bucket list? Head to the Dream Instagram page, weigh in there.

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A sold-out show at Scotiabank Arena blew the roof off. It's Tame Impala with Jenny on Dream.

If you're looking for things to do in Niagara today, St. Catherine's Rotary Rib Fest kicks off in Montebello Park at noon, so you got some lunch plans now. The 48th annual Canal Days Marine Heritage Festival takes over Port Colborne today and all weekend long with vendors, events, food, of course, live music. They have fireworks. They've got it all as well. So HH Knoll Lakeview Park in downtown Port Colborne if you're looking for something to do.

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1: Can I just have bread and butter?
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1: To the point where yesterday she's like, can I have bread and butter? And I'm like, yeah. And I go to get it for her, and I'm like, we have no bread in the house.
2: Oh, no.
1: And I'm like, baby, we don't have any bread. She's like, use the tortillas.
2: Yeah.
1: The wraps.
2: Yes.
1: And I'm like, so you want a tortilla wrap with butter on it? She's like, yeah. I'm like, you want me to fold that up for you? She's like, no.
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behind. 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Or maybe a student in your life got that email? Dream 105.7, it's Asta in for Kayla. There's a scam email circulating this week promising part-time employment opportunities through the District School Board of Niagara. They are offering 2 to 3 hours a week at $100 an hour. The school board has confirmed the messages are fake. Do not click the link. Please delete it. It is a phishing scam. So if you applied, well, you're not alone. Many did. So just make sure you're changing your passwords and checking your accounts, making sure everything is safe there. But I do stand by, if it seems too good to be true, it probably is.

0: 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A place for dreamers. From Falls Falls to Niagara Falls. Playing Niagara's music at work. 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

Dream 105.7 Ariana Grande sparked heavy speculation that she has now soft launched a rekindled romance with her ex-boyfriend, Ricky Alvarez, following a split from Ethan Slater. Now, fans pointed to a post she made on Instagram July 27th, where she shared a photo of them clinking olives with his name tagged in it. Now, she also today dropped her new album, Petal. So, big week, Ari. Congrats.

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1: 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And I go to get it for her, and I'm like, we have no bread in the house.
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1: 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She's like, use the tortillas.
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1: 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I'm like, you want me to fold that up for you? 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

Pitbull and Neo, Dream 105.7 on the way. We'll hear from Benson Boone and Jennifer Lopez after Jamie Fine, If Anything's Left on Dream.

Okay, I need your advice. Hey, it's Asta, Dream 105.7. I'm in for Kayla today. She just started her weekend early. So here's what I need from you, please. I'm heading to Canal Days tomorrow night to help MC the evening, and I have no idea what to wear. It's going to be warm, and then maybe a little bit of a drizzle, but I'm looking for that effortless festival outfit, and most importantly, I want to feel good in what I'm wearing. So, open to suggestions. Please help me. Head to the Dream Facebook page, give me your best advice, and we'll see what I end up with, all right? It's Tyler Shaw, back to me, Dream 105.7.

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1057. Okay, I learned a fun little fact about our next artist. So you know her as Robyn, R-O-B-Y-N. Her birth name, Robyn with an I. So why the change? Because in the 90s, there was an American artist called Robyn S., and it was Robyn with an I. She didn't want to get confused. So you can catch Robyn with a Y on September 15th, Scotiabank Arena in Toronto. Show me love. 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
1: Dream 105.7, hey, it's Asta in for Kayla. This next artist is showing off his new tattoo on Instagram. The Weeknd got some new ink on his right arm of a character from a Japanese role-playing game, Persona. It's all black. It's really stunning, actually. You can check that out on The Weeknd's Instagram page. It's Call Out My Name on Dream.

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Thanks so much for spending your Friday with me. I will talk to you all weekend long, starting tomorrow at noon. I'm Asta, leaving you with Sean Desmond on Dream 105.7. Bye!

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Happy Friday as we head into the long weekend. Definitely starting to see that traffic build on the highways. 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

Tegan and Sarah on Dream 105.7, and coming up, we've got an artist that just got engaged. I'll tell you all about it. As well, it's Friday, heading into the Civic Long Weekend, which means the St. Catharines Rotary Rip Fest is now on at Montebello Park, on until 11 o'clock tonight. Tomorrow, 12 to 11. 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
14: 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You must think that I'm a fool. 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
1: Singer Sam Smith got engaged to his longtime partner, fashion designer Christian Cowan. Actually, Sam Smith's coming out with a new album. It's called Hazel Eyes. It comes out on August 21st, and it's actually a tribute to their fiancé's eye color. Scott Hellman, Wait No More on Dream.

is from Juno Award winner Cameron Whitcomb and Kingdom of Fear on Dream 105.7. I'm Aiko. You know, it's funny. Back in the day, when you think about growing up, do you remember drinking a whole lot of water? I mean, I remember drinking water, but I don't remember drinking the amount of water that I drink as an adult today. And I don't know, because we now know we should be hydrating more. I don't know what the case was, but do you remember also back in the day when they started to sell water in the store? I used to balk at, like, there's no way I'm going to buy water from the grocery store. And then, of course, it just became a regular, normal thing to do. But this is kind of the feeling that I'm getting that a lot of people are thinking about when they saw this at the grocery store. You know, the American grocery store, it's called Aldi. They're selling ice cubes, which, again, when you think about it, yes, they sell bags of ice, right? Of course, that's very handy, convenient, especially in the summertime when we're going to different parties. We need to bring ice. But this is just in the regular grocery store. Ice cubes, four of them to be exact. A box of four ice cubes at Aldi selling for $4.99. Granted, they are like the fancy ice cubes only because they're large and they're square. I think meant for, you know, things like when you're having, a whiskey, you know, in a whiskey glass and you have that like fancy large ice cube. I mean, you can buy the, you know, ice cube trays for those in the store, but you can buy these four large ice cubes for $4.99. The label says crystal clear frozen ice cubes. Surprise? They are not selling, and they've had to put them on sale for $2.50. I mean, they could be free, and I still wouldn't want them.

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Hey, it's Aiko. I know that everybody complains about the parking situation and the TTC situation and the walking situation when they go up to Rogers Stadium. If you haven't been yourself, I'm sure you've seen all of the gripes and the complaints online. But I got to tell you, we went to RBC Amphitheater just earlier this week, and it's the same kind of situation. You're still walking quite a distance to the parking. You're still walking quite a distance to TTC. So I kind of feel like Rogers Center gets a bit of a bad rap, you know, when it comes to that. I think people just maybe forget. Also, I love the amphitheater. I really do. One of my favorite places to see a live show. But exiting out of that place, it's the worst. But all of the artists make up for it, so I'm grateful. Speaking of RBC Amphitheater and artists, it's the iconic tour with Salt-N-Pepa TLC featuring En Vogue. Of course, they're going to be playing there on September 2nd. Waterfalls, Dream 105.7.

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1: To the point where yesterday she's like, can I have bread and butter? 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And I go to get it for her, and I'm like, we have no bread in the house.
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1: And I'm like, baby, we don't have any bread. She's like, use the tortillas.
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1: 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She's like, yeah. I'm like, you want me to fold that up for you? 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

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And if you're thinking, like, how am I supposed to nail it down? Like, which ribber do I go to try their ribs? Well, if you are a saucy rib eater, you can actually go and ask for free sauce samples. That way you know exactly what you're getting. So that may, you know, make your choice a little easier. Rib Fest in St. Catharines and Montebello Park open until 11 o'clock tonight.

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If you are a fan of Morgan Wallen, did you know that you can stay at a Morgan Wallen-themed Airbnb in Nashville? 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

Dua Lipa levitating on Dream 105.7. It's been a few years, but one of my favorite girls' trips was our trip to Nashville. If you're planning anything like this and you are a fan of Morgan Wallen, I know exactly where you need to stay. In Nashville, you can rent a Morgan Wallen themed condo. It's on Airbnb. It sleeps up to 12 people, so it seems like a large Airbnb. It's got four bedrooms. There you go. It costs anywhere between like $900 to $1,400 per night, but when you have so many people staying with you, obviously it cuts down on the cost. But each theme has got a different theme for its rooms. It's named after one of his songs, so you kind of get the whole like Morgan Wallen feeling. There's also a nod to his infamous arrest in Nashville, one that pertained a balcony and a chair. Do you remember that story where he like threw one of his chairs off of his balcony at his bar? Well, there is a chair inside the Airbnb that says, quote, "You are not Morgan Wallen. You won't get away with it. Don't throw the chair."

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Hey, it's Aiko. And on this long weekend, take Dream 105.7 with you. Whether you're in the car, you're listening there, you're listening online at dream1057.com, or you're listening through the iHeartRadio app. Hopefully, this long weekend, you're going to be staying far away from any hospitals. Obviously, you know, they always say that the rate of hospital visits increase over long weekends because people are just doing so many things and traveling and all. But FYI, if you are parking at either the St. Catharines, the Niagara Falls, or the Welland hospitals, starting tomorrow, the rates are going up. Going up a buck for the per day rate from $19 to $20. The per half hour rates are going from $3 to $3.75. And if you are paying for your monthly pass, also going up from $96 to just over $100. This is their first increase, they say, in 9 years. That being said, we never want to talk about an increase, but it's happening. Dream 105.7.

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If you were a Destiny's Child fan back in the day, the good news is we're going to get 10 to 15 unreleased songs from back in the day. A brand new Destiny's Child album expected to be coming out late August, featuring Michelle, Kelly, and of course, Beyonce. 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This ain't 10.

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1: Good afternoon and happy Friday. Let's start off on the 40 rebound QEW approaching Walker's Line in Burlington. There's a collision block in two left lanes, but the right lane partially blocked on the ramp to Walker's Line as well. We are seeing heavy delays starting from about third line. We also do have problems in Hamilton eastbound on the link at Upper James. A crash reportedly blocking the live lane. We're seeing it slow from the 403, but the westbound link is also slow from Upper Gauge because of the visual distraction. 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

Christina Aguilera, Dream 105.7 at Myco. Happy Friday, heading into the long weekend, which looks phenomenal right now. Lots of sunshine, 27, feels like 31. Keep in mind, we've got that 30% chance of some showers tomorrow. Other than that, mix of sun and cloud, daytime high of 26. Again, the humidex will feel closer to 30. And then Sunday at this point is really kind of the rain out day. Rain throughout the day in a daytime high of 26. Holiday Monday, back to a mix of sun and cloud and a 40% chance of some showers. 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

Three sold out shows in Montreal. The final is tonight. Ariana Grande, and you know she's going to treat her Montreal fans to some new music from the album Petal, which came out today. This is Seven Rings on Dream.

Virginie to Vegas featuring Alyssa Reed. We are stars. We're going to check your dream traffic coming up in just a bit. After, 3 weeks since their massive wedding in Madison Square Garden, things are getting back to normal because Travis is back at training camp with the Kansas City Chiefs. Whether or not they're actually going to go on a honeymoon until... Could they have like a break during the NFL season, or will they wait until the end of the NFL season? You know they're planning a massive honeymoon. They have to. Taylor Swift, I Knew It, I Knew You on Dream.

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1: McLeod east of the QEW, we've got reports of a problem there. Still seeing a bit of a delay approaching Montrose. On the QEW, 40 rebound approaching Walker's Line. The collision is still blocking two left lanes. We're seeing heavy delays from Bronte. On the Welland Canal, the Clarence Street Bridge is currently unavailable because of maintenance. 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Offer ends August 12th. I'm Lex Tan, and that's your Dream 105.7 traffic.
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10: To the point where yesterday she's like, can I have bread and butter? 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
11: Oh, no.
10: And I'm like, baby, we don't have any bread. 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
11: Yeah.
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10: And I'm like, so you want a tortilla wrap with butter on it? 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I'm like, you want me to fold that up for you? She's like, no.
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Ed Sheeran, Shivers on Dream 105.7. I'm Aiko. You know, with the climate changing and we're seeing a lot more intense storms coming our way in the last couple of weeks, we've seen that effect right here in our Niagara region. I think the younger generation needs to be more aware as to how to cope safely when it comes to much more intense storms that are moving through the area. And we've got an artist that's helping Sesame Street relay that message to the younger audience. I'll let you know who that is. They are coming up. Right now, Alicia Keys, If I Ain't Got You on Dream 105.7.

Post Malone, one of the latest artists taking part in Sesame Street episode. This one is a very specific one. Post Malone will be joining Elmo and friends for an educational special called Storm on Sesame Street. It's teaching kids how to safely prepare and cope and recover from intense storms. It premieres August the 3rd. 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
1: Singer Sam Smith got engaged to his longtime partner and fashion designer, Christian Cowan. The Stay With Me singer will release their fifth studio album, Hazel Eyes, comes out on August the 21st, and it turns out it's a tribute to their fiancé's eye color. That's nice. Ariana Grande's new album, Petal, was released at midnight, and different from all of her other albums, this one was released through her own imprint label, Baby Doll Music and Republic Records. She also surprised Montreal fans on her Eternal Sunshine tour with some songs off the new album. She performed Hate That I Made You Love Me, which is the first single from the album. She also performed the album title, Petal, and she performed Like I Do. Critics call the album dark and moody with a focus on, quote, unfiltered rage, which, if you've seen her first music video, you'll get what I mean. The ending was quite surprising. It's a very stark contrast from her, like, latest Glinda Wicked era, for sure. What's Trending brought to you by George's Greek Village, where friends and family come together for great food. What's Trending heard next with Kayla Monday, 12:10, right here on Dream 105.7.
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2: Starting off with good news, all the four Erie BAM QEW approaching Walker's Line. That collision is gone, but it's still slow from about Bronte. We also have a crash reported for Erie BAM QEW past Centennial Parkway, but the QEW is slow both directions anyway between the junction and Victoria Avenue. For Erie BAM QEW past the 405, stalled vehicle there. Eastbound 405 past the QEW, also a stalled vehicle. Fuel up this weekend. 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

talking. Dream 105.7 with Harry Styles. Hey, it's Aiko. Okay, to all of my friends and listeners living in Grimsby right now, we are dealing with a massive power outage, literally from the lake to the escarpment, out to the west, bordering like Stony Creek to like Beamsville, really. So the entire area of Grimsby right now. Don't know why the reason for the power outage currently, but again, crews are dispatched, they say, and they currently do not have an estimated time for restoration. Hopefully sooner rather than later. Backstreet Boys on Dream.

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2: We have three issues being reported on the majors. First, 40 rebound QEW past Centennial Parkway. A collision there causing delays for Nikola Tesla. 40 rebound QEW past the 405, a stalled vehicle. Eastbound 405 past the QEW, a stalled vehicle there as well. On the Welland Canal, we've got the Main Street Bridge raised and the Clarence Street Bridge undergoing maintenance. 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

Janet Jackson, Love Will Never Do. The problem is we don't know how long it's going to last. I was talking about how we have the Grimsby power outage right now. It's affecting a massive area of Grimsby, really, from the north end to the south end to the east end to the west. I just went on to Grimsby Power's website, and they're actually saying that it's a wire down that's causing this massive power outage, but they're saying it happened outside of their territory, so I'm assuming it happened in Beamsville, because Beamsville, also a section of Beamsville, also without power as well. At this time, they still don't have an estimated time for restoration. So, yeah, it looks like it's going to be a while before it comes back on. 507 with Banners, someone to you.

0: cooking dinner yourself on this Friday night. We've got perfect weather to be out and about, you know, especially when we're calling for a little bit of shower activity this long weekend. Tonight is a night to get out. We've got Canal Days happening in Port Coburn. So if you're heading out to the 48th annual Canal Days Marine Heritage Festival, or in St. Catharines, the St. Catharines Rotary Rib Fest happening at Montebello Park. Who doesn't want ribs for dinner?
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0: 1057.
1: QEW is slow in both directions between the 403-407 junction and Victoria Avenue because of volume. We're also getting reports of a stalled vehicle on the 40-rebound QEW at 7th Street. That's causing delays from Jordan to the 406. On the Welland Canal, the Lakeshore Highway 20 and Mullumbe Avenue bridges are raised. The Clarence Street Bridge is shut down for maintenance. 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

Gautier on Dream 105.7. Hey, it's Aiko. Okay, 524. The good news is the power is restored in Grimsby. However, parts of Beamsville still dealing with this power outage. Apparently, there was a wire down in the Lincoln area, and power crews are still out there. But Grimsby power has been restored. Olivia Rodrigo, Drop Dead, Dream 105.7.

It's Len, Steal My Sunshine, Dream 105.7. Well, of course, heading into a long weekend, gonna have the chance of showers. I mean, I don't think it's gonna be a complete washout, although I think Sunday we're gonna see a lot more rain than we are tomorrow. Saturday with a mix of sun and cloud and a 30% chance of some showers. Sunday showers, and then the chance of showers on holiday Monday. Kygo, Whitney Houston, Higher Love.

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1: Dream 105.7 with Brittany. Happy Friday. I'm Aiko. If you live in the world of gaming, maybe you will understand this because I was kind of like, I don't know what this means. But The Weeknd just showed off his brand new tattoo. He posted on X this tattoo on his right arm of the character Tai Takemi from Persona 5. I don't know if you understand what that means. Anyway, the tattoo is all in black and it's drawn to resemble this Tai Takemi in her in-game character portrait.

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1: We have a new stalled vehicle, 40 rebound QEW approaching Ontario Street, Beamsville. Problems approaching Victoria Avenue are gone. A new issue is being reported as well at the 405 as well as at Mountain. We're starting to see some heavy delays in the immediate area there. In Grimsby, good news. It looks like the traffic light issues at Casablanca at North and South Surface Roads have been resolved. 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

0: 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I'm Aiko, Enrique Iglesias, and Hero.
1: Would you dance?

Okay, these guys will be playing their first ever country music festival, headlining the Friday night of Boots and Hearts coming up on August the 6th. Jonas Brothers. Oh,

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1: On the Fort Erie bound QEW, we've got reports of four stalled vehicles, one at Ontario Street, Beamsville, another at Jordan, then approaching the 406, as well as at Mountain. However, it looks like they have been more off to the shoulders, so it's more of a visual distraction than anything else. On the Welland Canal, the Clarence Street Bridge remains unavailable because of ongoing maintenance. 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

on the lookout for our Dream 105.7 Summer Cruiser. We are back, powered by the Niagara River Lions, your back-to-back CEBL champions, Niagara's very own professional basketball team. We're going to be at Canal Days in Port Colborne, and we're also going to be at the St. Catharines Rotary Rip Fest this weekend as well. I know Kayla's going to be on stage tomorrow. I will be on stage at Canal Days, so be on the lookout for our Dream team. Come by and say hi for your chance to win some cool prizes.

Do you think she's bored? You know, after the Eras tour, and then, of course, planning her massive wedding, it's all over now. So what is she going to be doing with her time? Travis Kelce is back with the Kansas City Chiefs to start off the NFL season. I wonder how she's going to occupy her time. Taylor Swift, Dream 105.7.

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2: Port Erie bound QEW past Casablanca. We are getting reports of a new crash and we're seeing it super heavy all the way from the Red Hill. Police are on scene handling that situation, but it looks like it's also affecting the Toronto bound QEW. It is very slow as well from Bartlett. On the Welland Canal, the Mellonby Avenue Bridge is raised. The Clarence Street Bridge is still shut down for maintenance. 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
8: To the point where yesterday she's like, can I have bread and butter? And I'm like, yeah. And I go to get it for her and I'm like, we have no bread in the house.
9: Oh, no.
8: And I'm like, baby, we don't have any bread. She's like, use the tortillas.
9: Yeah.
8: The wraps.
9: Yes.
8: And I'm like, so you want a tortilla wrap with butter on it? She's like, yeah. I'm like, you want me to fold that up for you? She's like, no.
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And still to come, On Air with Ryan Seacrest right here on Dream 105.7. That is it for me, Aiko. Enjoy your civic holiday long weekend. I'll catch you back here on Tuesday afternoon. I'll leave you with Halsey, Without Me.

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0: Ryan Seacrest here, and you're listening to Dream 105.7. Ryan Seacrest here, Sissany and Tanya. I don't like my hair. It looks like someone sat on my head.
1: Oh.
0: I don't know who came over and someone sat on me.
1: It's also just the lighting in that area of your head.
2: Can't you run your fingers through and make it a little fluffier?
0: No.
1: No. How long does it take you to do your hair?
0: 12 seconds.
1: Wow.
0: That's why it looks like this.
1: That's impressive.
2: I think you look nice today.
0: Thank you for helping.
2: I do.
0: I found technology. I mean, this is obvious, that you can put a song on for your alarm. Great, because I was using those standard Apple phone alarms.
1: Right.
0: What a wonderful world. It's going to wake me up. Man, for the first 3 weeks, wow, how wonderful to wake up to that vibe. Be careful, because then you start associating that song with waking up, and then you hear it so many times, it might burn you out on it, and that's dangerous with a great song that you love so much. All right, what's on the menu today? Are you single and going out this weekend? I hope you are. There's a dating expert that says these three pickup lines actually work.
1: Ooh.
0: Remember we were talking about how to get a number these days? Like, how do you get a number? Do you bump your phones together and it just transfers? Do you open up contacts and hit plus and have them put in their name? Like, what do you do to get a number these days? These are the pickup lines that right now in today's times actually work.
1: I'm very curious to see what these are.
0: There's three. Right, so stick around for that.
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4: 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One after another.

0: It's Ryan Seacrest here on Dream 105.7. All right, quote of the day coming up here in a second. Right now, this is like real stuff. You're going out tonight, and you're single, and you want a pickup line. They say these actually work. Well, there are three. First one. I couldn't help but notice you have a stunning smile, and I couldn't leave without coming over to introduce myself. I think that's great.
1: You.
0: So then what do you do? Hopefully it works, right?
1: Is that how you would say it? Like with that tone? Can you please read it like as if you are actually going to do it?
0: All right. I'm sorry to bother you, but I couldn't help but notice you have a stunning, like most beautiful smile, and I didn't want to leave without coming over to say hi and letting you know that.
1: Wow, swoon!
0: I feel like I have more. Okay, keep going.
1: There's a few more.
0: All right, the next one. You are way too cute to be waiting alone. Can I buy you a drink? I don't love that one so much.
1: They say these work. That one's a little cheesy.
0: It's cheesy. All right, the final one, they say dating experts, dating coaches say these work these days. You look so familiar. Has anybody ever told you you look like insert celebrity name?
1: Oh, it's
0: good. He or she's my celebrity crush, so I had to come and say hi.
1: Ooh, telling them that their celebrity crush is a little direct, but
0: I think it's
1: I like the comparing them to a celebrity.
0: They're on record to be working these days. Today's quote: the people you attract reflect the wounds you need to heal.
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But I don't understand why. 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I know this is something I gotta do, but that don't mean I want to. What I'm trying to say is that

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1: I would say we consider ourselves family here. Sisney, Ryan, Tanya with you. The back room, busy at work. Who's back there?
2: Everybody.
3: Everybody.
2: Everybody.
1: Oh, everybody. It's a full room back there.
2: Yeah.
3: Whole squad.
1: Whole squad. We got Ruby. There's Jen. There's Michaela. Mm-hmm. That back room.

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1: My girl is on a real big bread and butter kick.
2: Bread and butter,
1: can
2: nice.
1: Can I just have bread and butter?
2: Yes.
1: To the point where yesterday she's like, can I have bread and butter? And I'm like, yeah. And I go to get it for her, and I'm like, we have no bread in the house.
2: Oh, no.
1: And I'm like, baby, we don't have any bread. She's like, use the tortillas.
2: Yeah.
1: The wraps.
2: Yes.
1: And I'm like, so you want a tortilla wrap with butter on it? She's like, yeah. I'm like, you want me to fold that up for you? She's like, no.
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